0: 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It's culture, compassion, and support. 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Okay, it's Cowboy Carl and I in the house. Davey Gott.
1: Yeah, and it's me. Still here.
0: Holy heck, what are you going on? What, 7 hours now?
1: Just over six right now.
0: Oh, man, this guy is the bomb.
1: Yeah.
0: NCI would not be the place it is without Cowboy Carl. We love you, bro.
1: Yeah,
0: thank you. Much love to all the energy you put back into the station.
1: Well, thank you. Thank you very much.
0: Yeah. And he also helps so much around here that, you know, he gets to take part in all the fun tonight. Take your smooches and requests.
1: Yeah.
0: Speaking of which, you guys want to get in? The secret to getting in, Carl, is keep on calling.
1: Yep. Keep on trying.
0: 204-788-1055 or toll free 1-877-624-8255. Have to remember to slow down sometimes because, you know, we jocks, we remember this number like off the top of our head all the time, right? And we just breeze through them. So we got to give love to the new callers who want to get in tonight.
1: That's right, yes.
0: And we have no caller display, if that's what you're wondering.
1: No caller ID.
0: It's a little blinking red light that says line 1, line 2, line 3, line 4, all the way up to 10.
1: Yeah.
0: And then that's all we got for you guys.
1: That's right.
0: It's so random.
1: And that's all we need.
0: Yeah.
1: Yeah.
0: Any more would be like, holy heck. You guys put us...
1: Holy.
0: This guy's been hanging around the natives. All right, everybody, keep those calls coming in. It's Friends on Friday.

0: ends on Friday. Manitoba's number one request show with Jordan Knight.
1: So what song can we get on for you tonight? What's going to make you smile?
0: And Davey Gott.
2: I am doing amazingly fantastic. I've been dancing.
0: On NCIFM.
3: What kind of song?
2: I don't know. You tell us.
3: Hello?
2: Hello?
3: Hi there. Good evening.
2: Hey, who's you?
3: This is Caitlin Beardy.
2: Caitlin Beardy, and who's your backup?
3: My backup is my children.
2: Hey. Oh, that's who you're asking for a tune or what?
3: Yeah.
2: Aw. Uh-huh. Good mama.
3: Yeah. Thank you.
2: What are your kids' names?
3: Cassidy, Kara, Cameron, Cadence, and Jarvis.
2: Which one's the most well-behaved one?
3: Cassidy, the
2: 15-year-old. Yeah. Ever cool? I'm just being nosy or just being cool?
3: Yeah, nothing new. Just kidding. Been a while since I've talked to him.
2: And where are you calling from?
3: Spit Lake, Manitoba.
2: Oh,
3: I don't know prompt right now.
2: Okay.
3: Yes,
2: so, what do you guys figure out a tune?
3: Never been to Spain or this one yet.
4: Ah.
3: Yes.
4: The King of the North.
3: Yes. And I like to send a shout out to my family, especially my loving parents, Leonard and Shirley Beardy, my brothers, Darnell and Wade, my lover, Jeff, and our kitties, and my brother, Chapman John. Chapman John, I hope he's listening, and just everyone in the res.
2: You're not sending any smooches tonight, huh?
3: I can.
2: Oh, who would you like to send some smooches to?
3: My love, Jeff.
2: Okay. Three, two, one.
3: Mwah.
2: Oh, thank you so much, Caitlin.
3: Just a puny one. Thank you so much. I'm glad I got through.
2: Oh,
3: I enjoy listening to you guys.
2: Oh, we're glad you got through, too.
3: Thank you so much.

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6: Hey, did we get your song right last week? She phoned in and she requested a song. We had no idea. And another caller got in and it was Neepin, wasn't it?
7: Yes, it was. But I want to play Lovely in White.
6: Oh, girl.
7: With my son, Kirk, and his girlfriend.
6: Yeah?
7: And.

0: a call.
1: Aww. Boy, you give this girl a phone call.
2: Yeah.
0: Yeah.
1: All right. And remind them, girl, what is your name?
0: Edna.
1: Edna, you rock.
2: Yeah.
0: I know I do.
1: Have a fantastic Friends on Friday.
0: Thank you. Bye-bye.
1: Bye, Edna.
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3: And I'm with the same people actually tonight.
2: So, who's your crew?
3: Arnold, he'll say hi, and Edith.
2: What are you guys trying to hear tonight?
3: Just say it. Give it away.
2: Give it away, it is.
3: Yeah. Just give me away. And I'm going to send it out to, hang on.
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3: 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In Winnipeg, I don't know, to everybody that's listening, too many people to name.
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8: 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I encourage you to come out and vote for me, Keith Ginther, for Interlake Regional Executive Officer, and re-elect Bucky Anderson, Vice President of the Interlake Region, the voice for the grassroots people. 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

0: made it Tour de France on Friday.
1: Finally, since 1971.
0: Oh, what the heck? Hey.
1: Finally.
0: So what's your name and where are you calling from?
1: Carl, Winnipeg. But I'm not Cowboy Carl.
0: Yeah.
1: I could be twin, though.
0: Nee.
1: We both have the same birthday.
2: Really?
1: Yeah. Yep.
2: Huh. April Fool's Day.
1: Yeah. Oh.
0: Okay. So there, what you want to play?
1: Try to come these arms.
0: And who are you trying to shout out tonight?
1: Going out to Laverne.
0: Is that all?
1: Yep.
0: Okay, well, thank you so much, bro.
1: All right, thank you.

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3: Hello, it's Friends on Friday, 7:41, and it's time for your second round of shout-outs. 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Headed over to our Facebook page here with our first shout-out from Kalua and Myro out to Myro Tanner. The fat man says he loves you. Daddy, hurry home. And shouting out everyone else in Grand Rapids who helped with the kids and family. And to be with the son who's in the hospital right now. Oh, hope he heals up soon. The community is awesome. And to the niece, Callie Brightstar, who is watching My Everlasting Gremlins, LOL.
4: This one comes from Blair Sinclair. Nice rhyme there. Anyway, shout out to Tony McKay and Till and Trout and Trevor Roulette.
3: We also got P. Clay Robinson shouting out to everyone who knows me. LOL, have a safe weekend.
4: Shout out to, well, first of all, this one comes from, let's see here. You did that one. Kia Mia. Shout out to my brothers, Jimmy and Moose. And to Dom, love and miss you guys. Oh, everyone's having a good Friends on Friday and a safe weekend.
3: We also have Erin Abraham shouting out Deidre Bird. Stay safe out there. And she said, get me some corn nuts.
4: Yummy.

0: While you're at it, get me some Core Nuts, too. Anyway. This one from Liliana Flett. Shout out to William Hart. I love and miss you. See you soon, handsome.
1: Jay Spence, giving that birthday greetings out to the mother, Francine McKay. That's coming from your family. Hoping you the bestest, as we all love you.
0: This one comes from Kendra J. Everett. Shout out to my babies and extended family. I love yous and miss you so much. Moi, hope everyone has a good weekend. Oops. There we go.
1: Alexis Paige Kershane, or Cochran rather. Alex Paige Cochran. Hello to the Friday peoples out there. Shouting out the babies Leo, Lexus, and Levi. And congrats to the baby girl Alexis, who graduated kindergarten today, along with all her giver Fisher River graduates. Aww. Hope you all have a great Friday night. Stay safe. Much love.
0: Shout out to Jeremiah's Janai. Love you, babe. That's coming from Kiana Taylor.
1: We also got
0: top fan.
1: A big shout out to the baby Riot Rami. A little love's first year of school coming to an end. It went by so fast and is going to be a nursery graduate next week. So excited for you, baby. And he also woke up and said, friends on Friday today. So here's a shout out. Keep being you, my love. And also happy anniversary to the parents, which is tomorrow. And everyone at Big Eddie, stay deadly.
0: This one comes from top fan Addie Thomas. No relation. Just wanted to shout out to my mom, Carrie, and my boyfriend, Traydon Sutherland, and to my beautiful mother-in-law, Angelica. I'm really thankful and grateful for him, and I just wanted to say happy early 5 months. TG, since tomorrow is our five-month anniversary, would love to give smooches and appreciate you guys.
1: Oh, that's so sweet.
0: Yeah.
1: All right, everybody. You guys want to keep calling in? 204-788-1055 or toll free 1-877-624-8255. It's Friends on Friday.

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6: Nice.
5: Okay, the child is happy birthday to Justine Robinson. She wanted to hear that song I just mentioned. Teresa, my partner, daughter's Justice, Kitty, Ella, Lacey, mother-in-law, Marie Val Beauty, Larry Rose, Leroy Liza, Travis Marjorie, James and Donna, Ricky Ray and Raylene, James Spence and Joe Spoon, Shirley, Marie Flat out in Winnipeg Osis, Sandy Johnson and Melissa out in Steinbach, Bernard Johnson out in Wobodin, and my buddy Gordy Bear out in Thompson, and all of them.
7: All of them, he says. Okay, let's get this all wrapped up with a smooch on top of it.
5: Okay.
7: All right, out to Lisa. Three, two, one.

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1: 8 o'clock, hour three of your Friends on Friday. We're halfway through the show with all the deadly smooches, dedications.
2: You got that right.
1: Cowboy Carl's on the ones and twos.
2: Yeah.
1: Hanging out with us tonight.
2: Oh, yeah. My, oh, my, how time flies.
1: Yeah, right?
2: I know. Yeah. Already 2 hours into the show. Wow.
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2: Yeah, actually, you know what? I just remembered. 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
1: Oh, brave man.
2: Yeah.
1: As well, if you want to get your shout outs out, call to comment away on our Facebook page, and we're going to hit there two times this hour, so we're going to double the trouble.
2: Yeah, we sure are.
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2: It's Rizon, a.k.a. Rizzy Rizonical.
1: Hey, he's back.
3: Hey.
2: So what it is, how's it going, man?
1: Howdy doodly.
2: I got a public service announcement. I guess one of the homies on Saturday was listening to Friends on Friday last week and apparently thought I was stuttering.
1: Oh.
2: And inadvertently came up with a word.
1: Okay, and?
2: To clarify, that word is chillaxizationalism.
1: Chillaxalizationalism.
2: Chillaxalizationalism.

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1: Chillaxationalism.
0: There you go, he's a natural.
1: What the heck?
0: You heard it first from NCI Radio, the spirit of Manitoba.
1: Man's just out here being iconic.
0: That's when you want to chillax, but relax with the homies at the same time, you know?
1: Super sweet. So what you want to max out to? What you want to hear, bro?
0: First, I'd like to give a shout-out to my homegirl, Holly G, holding it down, School of Hard Knocks. I'd like to shout-out to my brother, Woggy Woo. I'd like to shout-out to the homeboy, Jilly Wei. Shout-out to Caledosius. Shout-out to Trisha Shaw. And shout-out to Mama Deuce. Play a song by Bruce Springsteen, Cross My Heart, the remix.
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0: Word.
1: Okay. All right, you're not missing anybody, are ya?
0: I'd like to give a shout-out to all my pusters. This time last year, we got evacuated. And a lot of pusters were holding me down, like Jason and Sylvia and Bullet and Bushman and Carmine and the whole clique. They made me an honorary puckster.
1: Just deadly. All right, buddy. Well, we'll hear from you if you call in again.
0: All right, sounds good to me, man. Peace.

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9: Hey, we're here hanging out with you.
11: Is this Carol?
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9: Hey,
10: hi, Sean. So good to be on air with you guys. This is awesome. Having a good evening here, and I'm just missing her.
9: Me? Okay. Where are you missing her from?
10: I am in Winnipeg First Nation.
9: Hey, ever sick? Okay. So what you trying to play there, boy?
10: What I'm trying to play is, hopefully you guys got it, that We Don't Need to Be Perfect by Nash Blackwood. I was trying to beat your Mookaby hour, but hey, you know what I mean? It's Friday and I'm missing her. She's on a road trip and she'll be home soon.
9: Oh, well, I guess we're breaking some rules, huh? We're going to do some

0: Mugabe. What? All right. Well, I got any other shout-outs or just... her.
1: No, just a shout out. Actually, you know, just to my my loving partner, the kids, the grandkids. This summer, you know what I mean. It's Power Trail. Everybody be safe. It's Sundance Trail. Everybody, you know, welcome those warm prayers and all those good vibes and all those everything that us Indigenous people have and carry. I love everybody, and I mostly love my wife and my kids and my family.
0: Aw, that's wicked of you, Sean. Okay, well, we gotta get a smooch out to your wife now.
1: Oh, absolutely.
2: Wow.
1: I didn't for that much.
0: You're like a buzzing bee over there.
2: What am I thinking exactly?
1: And then you probably reached her.
0: Nah. Have a good rest of your night, Sean.
1: All right, you guys have a good weekend.

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1: Okay, you know.
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1: 8:23, and it is for your first round of shout-outs. And I'd like to start this round of shout-outs here, Cowboy Carl, to someone super deadly. Now, check this out, Cowboy Carl. I've prepared a speech for this very sacred person. She is so sacred that when she smudges, literally, the smoke will follow her instructions. You know, like the eagles overhead, they stop just to see what she's up to. You know, the Northern Lights? Whenever she's outside, they put on an extra show.
3: Nice.
1: Legend says that when she walked into a gathering, all of the aunties got up and said, "Hey, make her a plate."

0: She's so sacred. May your coffee be strong. May your beadwork be ever tight. And may you never burn your tea. Talking about Ivana Yellowback, this year's recipient of the Oscar and Amanda Lathlin Memorial Award through Gana-Kanijik. Congratulations, girl.
1: Congrats.
0: If you know Ivana Yellowback, you know that girl does a lot of healing. The spirit of a warrior, what, the heart of a kookum? Yeah, she's real deadly. Anyway, let's get some shout-outs going out here.
1: Yeah. This one from P. Claire Robinson. Shout-out to all who know me. LOL. Have a safe weekend.
0: We have here Angel James shouting out, Angel James, happy birthday to a real one coming from Angel James. Okay, Angel James.
1: Yeah. And this one here from Thomas Billy. Shout out to
0: the homies.
1: The homies. What's up, Jordan, June, Cole, Jumbo, and Mr. Daddy. Dudes, be good and enjoy your night.
0: Oh, that's sweet. We also got Summer Turner here shouting out son Emery Christian Ryan Turner. Mommy loves you lots. Shouting out the Turner Barassa family in Grand Rapids, Sylvia. And hope you all have a safe, good weekend.
1: You as well. This one from top fan Glenna Hool. Can I send a shout out to my big brother Isaiah Mintuck, the guys Ryan Hayes and his brother Matt? They're holding it down. And Kelsey Chasky.
0: We also have Julianne Wienusk shouting out the love Trenton and the babies, and congratulations on both your graduations, Trenton Robinson UCN and Trayton Robinson Kindergarten.
1: This one comes from Honey Does It Better. I'd like to send a shout out to Andrew Nipanak and his brother Randy Nipanak. Hope you boys are having a good one. See yous soon.
0: We got Tara Lynn Harper shouting out the brothers Dean and Glenn Trenton. Have a good weekend, and to the mother and family, love you all. Take care.
1: Shout out to Elkanah Jerome. Love you and miss you, babes. That's coming from Laughlin Kelly.
0: We also have some Tia Bia. Happy birthday to the baby daddy, Credence McKay. Enjoy your day, babes. XOXO.
1: This one from XOX. Anyway, this one from Nikita Nipanak. Shout out to Orion Flamand. Love you and miss you. Call me soon. Hope everyone has a good weekend.
0: All right, everybody, call 204-788-1055 or toll free 1-877-624-8255. This one's going out to you there, Sacred Sister. It's Friends on Friday.

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17: Oh my God, we've been trying and trying.
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17: 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Okay, I want to send a shout out to Trudy Nasikapo, Lori Martin, Bertha Jane Nasikapo, Carolyn Martin, Monica in Alberta, Val Valentine, Dee Dee Sinclair, and Jonah.

0: friends here in Moose Lake, Mitchell, Georgina, and Rose, Alanis, my baby daddy.
1: Yeah, just taking us to town. What's his name?
0: His nickname is Weezy Von.
1: Oh, holy smokes, okay.
0: And Judy in Winnipeg. But the song I want to play is Misery by the Bodines.
1: Misery by
2: Bodines.
1: I remember
2: that song.
0: Oh, and I forgot to do it. Thank you.

0: 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Manitoba's number one request show with Jordan Knight.
1: Anytime. You call us anytime. You are too much fun.
0: And Davey Gott.
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2: 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All right, headed over to Swifty North BG, who's given their shout out to the love, Johnny Latander, saying, I miss you and I love you so much, and I can't wait till you're back home.
3: This one coming from Dorian Cohen. Shout out to my mom in Winnipeg. I love and miss you. Hope to see you soon. She's a top listener.
2: Yeehaw.
3: Yeah.
2: We also got a shout out from Cheyenne, Montana, shouting out the love of their life, Adrian Murdoch, saying, I miss you and I love you like crazy. XOXOXO.
3: This next one coming from, let's see here. Huh. Oh, boy. Christine Diaz, top fan, Christine Diaz. Shout out to my lover, Percy Musso, and to homegirls Lexi Fontaine, Kendra Sinclair, Gina Osborne, Tanita Beaulieu. Have a good, safe weekend.
2: Crazy Carol Chica, giving a shout out to everyone listening and having an amazing weekend. Stay safe and stay darn sexy. Mwah, mwah. 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
3: All right, and this one from top fan Rayanne and Miles. Hey, I want to say hi to all my family and friends all over Manitoba, especially to my bro Maverick and my little family here in Shamattawa. Love you all. Thinking of you. Thank you, NCIFM Friends on Friday.
2: We have Ashley K.R. Malkin shouting out the brothers Hanson and Blue, and to the beautiful kids Jamie, Jaina, and Riley. Much, much love.
3: This one coming from Kat Tan. Shout out to Gabby from me. Thank you so much for the food, and shout out to all the way people.
2: The Wayway people.
3: Yeah.
2: Wayway's a couple.
3: Yeah.
2: We also got a shout out from Adele Personias. Good evening, Manitoba. Big shout out to Big Eddie and OCN. Shout outs to the luckiest man alive, the sweetest husband, Sweet Lou. Tomorrow they're going to be celebrating their 18th wedding anniversary. So to the loving husband, forever and always, you are my heart, you are my home, and my greatest blessing. Love you to infinity and beyond, and have an amazing weekend, everybody.
3: This one from, I'll be darned, Zena Spence.
2: Oh, what's up, bro?
3: Yeah, shout out to the NCI ZB teams. I miss you all, and we miss you too, Zena.
2: Hey, girl. Bobby Spence. Sending a shout out to the mom, brothers out in Winnipeg, friends and family of NCN. Thank you.
3: Oh, by the way, correction, Robbie Spence, but whatever. this one from Raynell Monroe. Shout out to Virgil. Love, Raynell.
2: And our last shout out from Laura Pronto to the honey Michael Green in Blood Vein River. She says, I miss you and I love you, babe, and see you soon. And to the dad, Bruce Bronto, who's driving on a field trip bus right now with the kindergarten students from Blood Vein. Hope you're having a great, safe.

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7: The Manitoba Métis Federation election is June 23rd. I encourage you to come out and vote for me, Keith Ginther, for Interlake Regional Executive Officer, and re-elect Bucky Anderson, Vice President of the Interlake Region, the voice for the grassroots people. I'm Keith Ginther, and I approve of this message.
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10: NCIFM, Friends on Friday. So sometimes when we're out in the community, out doing different kinds of events there, Carl, we meet people who are big fans of Friends on Friday. And if they're a deadly enough fan, we'll say, hey, what's up? Give me your number. We'll phone you. And so we are going to call this next person who is a big fan of Friends on Friday. Let's see if she picks up.
11: Okay.
12: Hello.
10: Hello, it's Friends on Friday. Is this Linda?
12: Davy God, is this Davy God?
10: Hello.
12: Hey.
10: Hey, how are you doing tonight?
12: Cowboy Carl, is he there too?
11: I sure am, Linda.
12: Hey, Cowboy Carl.

0: Hey, Linda.
1: Awesome. Can I give a couple of shout-outs?
2: That's why we got you, bro. Yeah.
1: Right on. Can I shout out to my daughters, May and Margaret, to all my in-laws in Thompson, and then to my wonderful husband, John.
2: Okay, and then are we sending a big old smooch to John?
1: Big old smooch.
2: Mm-hmm. Hey. And then what tune are we going to play, you guys?
1: How about Travis Tritt, Here's a Quarter.
2: All right. We got you, and have a great weekend.
1: Right on. Thanks for calling.

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0: on? On NCIFM.
2: Holy heck, Skoda, just do this. It's Friends on Friday.
3: Nah. It sure is.
2: Getting resi right across the nation. Oh, such a great show so far. Thank you for hanging out with us, cowboy.
3: Oh, my pleasure.
2: Oh, yeah. Man. Yeah, definitely. You're living off the coffee right now, right?
3: I actually just ran out.
2: Oh, one more hour down to go.
3: Yeah, so you got that right. Less than an hour, to be exact.
2: Oh, yeah.
3: Yeah.
2: You guys want to get in? This is your chance. Keep phoning in at 204-788-1055 or toll free 1-877-624-8255. And
3: you betcha.
2: We have one more round of shout-outs coming up.
3: That's right.
2: Oh, man. And received a shout-out here. Oh, my goodness. 940. I cannot wait to read this one out for you because it is mushy.
3: Mushy.
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5: 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And Brandon.
4: Yeah.
5: And the kids want to say hi.
4: Okay.
5: Say hi, Sarah.
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5: Aaliyah, say hi.
6: Hi.
5: Hello.
4: Hello.
5: Okay, yes. We'd like to listen to that, please.
4: Oh, awesome. Okay. Yeah. Well, thank you so much for calling.
5: Thank you. You're welcome, too. Have

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11: Hello, it's Friends on Friday. Who's on the line?
12: Hi. Oh my God, I got through. Oh my God.
11: You sure did. What's your name?
12: Laura.
13: Hi, Laura.
11: Where are you calling from?
12: I'm calling from Norway House.
13: Ah, Norway House.
12: Yes.
13: Yeah.
12: It's been a while since I got through. Oh, my God.
11: Hey.
12: I'm an Annie, then.
11: Hey, just happy. All right, girls.

0: so you got us here. You're on the air. What would you like to start with?
1: I'd like to send a song out to my bro, Loco, and also to my daughter, Lena, out in Winnipeg. Shout out to them. And also to all my family and friends in Norrie House. And Winnipeg, I guess. Especially to my children, my kids. And Kamala Terry Osborne, my sister.
0: Common law, hey?
1: Yes.
0: Okay, so that means smooch time then, huh?
1: Also going on to Rita and to Edward Morris and Junior out in Winnipeg. I miss you guys, and I'll see you guys soon. And Amy, oh, love you guys. I'll see you guys soon.
0: And what song did you want to listen to, Laura?
1: Car.
0: Indian Car?
1: Yes, that one, yeah. Much to my common law, Terry. I love you. 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
6: Oh, right, yeah. 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
2: Hello, it's Friends on Friday. Who's on the line?
1: Her name is Leona. We're calling from Thompson. Bunch of us kookum sitting around here.
2: Oh, what the heck? Who's the deadliest kookum?
1: Oh, the one calling.
2: Hey. Represent. And you want to start with your shout outs? You want to get into your song?
1: A shout out to all the cookums out there. To Natalie and Darlene sitting here, and crazy cookum friend. And to Phil and Gillum, and that's all. And to Jennifer, cookum Darlene. Hello to my brother in Oxford House, his family, his wife, Callie, their son, Isaiah, and the rest of the family, and everybody all over the Five Nations.
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1: So what song can we get on for you tonight? What's going to make you smile?
0: And Davey Gott.
2: I am doing amazingly fantastic. I've been dancing.
0: On NCIFM.
2: Friends, on Friday, it's your last round of shout-outs coming up here for you guys. And this hour of Friends on Friday, it's sponsored by Interlake Reserves Tribal Council. 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Okay, as promised at the top hour, we said something super, super mushy on the way.
3: Yeah, that's right.
2: Okay, so here it is. Miss Erica Marie Daniels wants to give a shout out to the hardworking crew in Little Grand Rapids, the Pinesse Exterior crew. Shout out to Mom Kim and all the family listening, to Josh and Sunny and the whole family. And here's where it gets extra deadly. Erica says, extra big garlic sausage. Shout out to the man, Jay Morisot. You're the peanut butter to my bannock, baby. The gravy to my poutine. She says, out of all the Jays in the nation, I'm still going to choose you faster than a kookum grabbing the last good bingo seat. Jay, keep being a deadly snag, and I love you more than a res dog loves a chasing a truck down a gravel road.
3: Aw, oh, how sweet.
2: That's love there.
3: I know, eh?
2: A-ho.
3: A-ho, yeah. A-ho, indeed.
2: Holy smokes, that was mushy, bro.
3: Yeah, it sure is.
2: And we also got some more shout-outs up on our Facebook page.
3: Yeah, this one from Eddie Young. Just wanted to say hi from OCN Manitoba, coming from Ed, Naya, and Maverick Young. Enjoy the weather and stay safe.
2: We also got Whitney Destiny shouting out the love, Wilson. Missing you. Love you so much. I'm waiting for you, handsome. Lots of hugs and kisses. Aho!
3: This one from Bree Anna. Want to send a shout out to my fam in Winnipeg, my Auntie Trudy, and my cousins, Silly and Amanda, Alex, and my Auntie Cuz, Colleen, Diana, and Jane. I love and miss you all and can't wait to see yous soon. Love me, Brianna from Poplar River, First Nation, Manitoba.
2: We also got a shout out from Armad. Early birthday shout out to the sister Faith on June 15th. Happy birthday, sister. Super proud of you with your healing journey to sobriety. Much love to you. That's coming from your big sister, Arlene.
3: This one comes from Douglas James Favel. Shout out to all of you whom are snagging and shagging this weekend.
2: Hey!
3: Enjoy the great music and show love to you. She knows. Yeah.
2: We have Waynette Roulette shouting out Brother Greg and to Aries as well. Much love, everybody.
3: Lori Beth Lisk or Lusk writes, hi, I want to send a shout out to my parents, Leona and Robert Lisk, and to all my aunties and uncles and all my cousins. Congratulations going out to my son, Brandon, John Wesley James. I'm proud of you, and I hope you all the best in the future. Graduate grade 12 on the 25th of this month. And, of course, yeah, so there you go.
2: So much. We also have Tilly Lace Kershane shouting out the man, Lauren Morse, so, who I bet is staring at his pretty reflection at this very moment. LOL, love you, babe. Happy birthday to our son, Richie Cook. Love you and miss you both. XOXO from Chantelle, Creelin, Ava, Aria, Talana, and Lola.

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10: Charles from Cross Lake.
8: Hey, Charles. Welcome to Friends on Friday, buddy.
10: Yeah, finally got through.
8: What's you trying to play for all the peeps?
10: I think if you guys haven't played it already, I'd like to hear Beautiful Crazy.
8: Yeah, we'll play that. And who are you trying to shout out?
10: To my wife. I'd like to congratulate her on her graduation from Brandon University.
8: Woo-hoo.
10: Yeah, she got her Master of Education there on May 28th.
8: Yay, go schooling and education.
10: Yeah, right on.
8: Hey.
10: So shout out to my friends and family out in Brandon, Thompson, Winnipeg, a couple in La Paz, a couple in Split Lake. They know who they are. And to everyone else out there listening.
8: And then what's your chick's name, boy, your wife?
10: It's Albertine. Yes.
8: Okay. All right, let's smooch your chick.
10: Alrighty.
8: Three, two, one.
10: Mwah.

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5: Hi. I'm calling from Norway House.
3: Okay. Yeah,
6: another one.
5: My name's Caitlin.
3: Hey.
6: Hi. Hey, Caitlin.
5: Hi.
3: Hey, girl. You want to shout some people out?
5: Yeah, so I want to shout out to all my friends that are listening, all my family, Alan Marsden and his bro CK holding it down. I love all you guys. You guys, you're awesome. Friends on Friday is awesome.
3: Oh, back at you, Caitlin. You're awesome.
6: You sure are.
5: Yes.
3: And then what tune did you want to play for the boys?
5: I want to play Be My Babe Tonight by Firestone Band.
3: Oh, thank you so much for calling.
5: Thank you.
3: And we got to end this with a smooch, huh?
5: Yes. I'm calling.
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0: Minister of Northern and Arctic Affairs. June marks National Indigenous History Month, and in my riding with 42 First Nations and communities that lead with strength and heart, we celebrate that story every day. On June 21st, National Indigenous Peoples Day, let's lift up the voices, cultures, the brilliance that makes up the North and who we are. Miigwech, kinanas, komatin. Thank you.
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Thanks for

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0: Election Day for Manto Sipi Cree Nation is almost here. General Election Day will be Wednesday, June 24th from 9 a.m. to 8 p.m. at the MSCN Cultural Center for the purpose of electing candidates for the position of one chief and four counselors. 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

0: From the National Newsroom of the Canadian Press, I'm John Kennedy. Vancouver fans packed PNE Amphitheatre to watch Canada's World Cup opener erupting when Kyle Larin scored a late equalizer to call a 1-1 draw with Bosnia-Herzegovina. Supporters praised the new venue, officially known as the Freedom Mobile Arch, as one of the country's top World Cup viewing sites. The city also opened its World Cup pedestrian zone along Granville Street, with businesses reporting strong crowds and tournament excitement. Vancouver hosts its first World Cup match Saturday when Australia faces Turkey at BC Place. The historic first FIFA World Cup match on Canadian soil saw thousands of excited soccer fans fill Toronto Stadium as Canada walked away with a 1-1 draw. Superfan Daniel Click says he got tickets to the opening game in February and has been looking forward to it ever since.
1: I feel it's very important to wear the jersey to support Canada. Everyone here is really excited for the game.
0: Fans who already spent hundreds, if not thousands, to attend the game also ran up high bills at the stadium's food and beverage stations. Prime Minister Mark Carney and French President Emmanuel Macron have announced a new security agreement expanding defense and industrial cooperation between Canada and France. Carney says the deal will allow classified information sharing in sectors including defense, aerospace, artificial intelligence, and space technology. The agreement comes ahead of next week's G7 summit and builds on Canada's participation in major European defense financing programs. The two leaders also discussed trade, online safety, and global conflicts, which are also expected to dominate talks at the G7 summit. The federal government has introduced legislation

0: to strengthen Canada's efforts to block imports linked to forced labor. The bill would create a public list of high-risk products and require importers to prove their goods were not produced through slavery. Ottawa says the changes would align Canada more closely with emerging rules in Europe and Mexico. The move also comes as the Trump administration considers new tariffs on countries that it says are not enforcing forced labor bans. SpaceX has launched its IPO today. The Elon Musk-owned company wowed Wall Street, making Musk the world's first trillionaire. But if investing in SpaceX or any of Musk's companies are not of interest, executive compensation expert Paul Hodgson says you'll need to make that known or it will likely be a part of your 401k.
1: Once you get inside that index, then you have to realize that you're going to be exposed to that stock, whether you like it or not.
0: Meanwhile, the U.S. Justice Department says Paramount Skydance's proposed acquisition of Warner Brothers Discovery is unlikely to harm competition. Regulators concluded that the deal could strengthen competition in streaming and would not significantly affect film production or distribution. The transaction is valued at about $81 billion and was announced earlier this year. The merger still faces regulatory reviews in the United States, Europe, and Britain. This is the Canadian Press. In sports, second-half substitute Kyle Larin scored in the 78th minute and co-host Canada earned its first point in its third World Cup appearance by rallying for a 1-1 draw today against Bosnia-Herzegovina at Toronto Stadium. Canada heads to Vancouver for a match on Thursday against Qatar. Ben James is making quite the impression in his professional debut. James has a one-shot lead in the RBC Canadian after a bogey-free 63 at the TPC Toronto. This is James's 10th time playing a PGA Tour event, but his first time with a paycheck on the line. Meanwhile, Victor Wembanyama, the tallest man in the NBA Finals, is about to face the tallest order of his basketball career. He and the San Antonio Spurs, who just became the first team in the NBA Finals history to lead a game by 29 points and still lose, need to win the next three games or they'll watch the New York Knicks celebrate a title at their expense. From the Canadian Press, I'm John Kennedy.

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From the National Newsroom of the Canadian Press, I'm John Kennedy. Canada opened the FIFA World Cup on home soil with a 1-1 draw against Bosnia-Herzegovina before more than 43,000 fans at Toronto Stadium. Bosnia-Herzegovina took the lead in the 21st minute, but Canada equalized in the 78th minute, sparking loud celebrations from the crowd. Fans from both countries packed the stadium, while performers including Alanis Morissette, Michael Bublé, and Alessia Cara took part in pregame festivities. Canada now heads to Vancouver for a group stage match against Qatar and Switzerland. A Toronto cannabis shop selling bongs that resemble the World Cup trophy has been given a red card from the tournament's organizer. Cosmic Charlie's co-owner Sean KD says,

0: A law firm representing FIFA sent a letter today to both of his stores. The letter demanded he stop selling the golden bongs because they infringe on FIFA's copyright.
1: I did poke the bear, and I guess it was to be expected. I thought something would come. I expect there to be 8 points of contention? I thought they would just tell us to stop selling the bong. I didn't think they would want proof and signed verification of them being moved. And there's quite a laundry list here of things I have to do, actually.
0: KD says he sold just one of the two $50 bongs he had to a customer who didn't even plan on using it. KD plans to comply with FIFA's requests and says he'll frame the letter as a memory. The head of the Canadian Steel Producers Association says it's problematic that Ottawa continues to exempt some firms from Canada's counter-tariffs on U.S. imports. The federal government announced last week it would extend the horizontal emissions program for U.S. steel and aluminum for another year. That program offers automatic relief from Canada's counter-tariffs to firms in aerospace, automaking, and other critical sectors. Catherine Cobden of the Steel Association says domestic firms should be looking at home for products, not south of the border.
2: There's plenty of steel, by the way. So, you know, unless it's something we don't make, that's a different story. But if we make it, we have abundance of it, and we should prioritize the Canadian steel, especially a year into these tariffs.
0: Canada maintains counter duties of 25% on U.S. steel and aluminum in response to 50% levies imposed by the Trump administration. Alberta's government has selected the University of Calgary to study the potential costs of the province separating from Canada ahead of this fall's referendum. The government also created an advisory panel led by economist Jack Mintz to review the university's findings and provide its own assessment. The analysis and panel review are expected to be done by the end of the summer before Albertans vote on October 19th about whether to remain in Canada or begin the process toward a second binding separation referendum. Premier Danielle Smith says voters deserve objective information before casting their ballots. This is the Canadian Press. In sports, second-half substitute Kyle Larin scored in the 78th minute, and co-host Canada earned its first point in its third World Cup appearance by rallying for a 1-1 draw today against Bosnia-Herzegovina at Toronto Stadium. Canada heads to Vancouver for a match on Thursday against Qatar. Ben James is making quite the impression in his professional debut. James has a one-shot lead in the RBC Canadian after a bogey-free 63 at the TPC Toronto. This is James's 10th time playing a PGA Tour event, but his first time with a paycheck on the line. Meanwhile, Victor Wembanyama, the tallest man in the NBA Finals, is about to face the tallest order of his basketball career. He and the San Antonio Spurs, who just became the first team in the NBA Finals history to lead a game by 29 points and still lose, need to win the next three games or they'll watch the New York Knicks celebrate a title at their expense. From the Canadian Press, I'm John Kennedy.

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0: From the National Newsroom of the Canadian Press, I'm Naira Ahmed. World Cup fever has taken over Canada, especially in host cities Toronto and Vancouver. The historic first FIFA World Cup match on Canadian soil saw thousands of excited soccer fans fill Toronto Stadium on Friday as Canada came away with a 1-1 draw against Bosnia-Herzegovina. The crowd of over 43,000 were a strong voice at the temporarily rebranded BMO Field, many wearing red and white jerseys and carrying Canadian flags, while others sported Bosnia's blue and yellow. Meanwhile, in Vancouver, a brand new $183 million amphitheater is already emerging as one of the best places in the country to watch the tournament. Supporters must pay for seating, but the mosh pit, that is freestanding area in the front of the main stage, was where the action was, particularly when Canada scored a late-game equalizer and the crowd erupted. Before the match, two men from Germany were arrested after police officers were assaulted at Toronto Stadium.
1: Police say they responded to an altercation in the stands on Friday afternoon, and items were thrown at officers when they tried to eject a fan from the stadium. Police say two officers suffered minor injuries, and two people were arrested associated with a Bosnian fan group. A 25-year-old and a 27-year-old have each been charged with assaulting a peace officer. John Kennedy, The Canadian Press.
0: As the World Cup goes on, Prime Minister Mark Carney is in France and says the two countries will deepen their defense and industrial cooperation through a new General Security of Information Agreement.
2: Carney made the announcement in a joint statement alongside French President Emmanuel Macron ahead of a bilateral meeting between the two at the Palais de l'Élysée in Paris. Carney's office said the agreement will expand access to French defense procurement opportunities and make Canadian industry more competitive when pursuing contract opportunities in France. Their meeting comes just ahead of the G7 Leaders Summit, which France is hosting next week. Before the summit, Carney will visit Ireland to drum up business and investment with European peers and visit his ancestors' home. Catherine Morrison, The Canadian Press, Paris.
0: And a New Brunswick woman is suing OpenAI's ChatGPT chatbot, saying it's responsible for the death of her 24-year-old daughter last year. Christy Carrier says her daughter Alice had multiple conversations with the chatbot about her state of mind, and that it initially directed her to seek help. But as she pursued those conversations, the lawsuit alleges the chatbot would later pursue conversations that reinforced potentially harmful views, pushing her into isolation. Carrier says the internet is a dark place.
3: Look at the rabbit hole that you can go down to when you start Googling something, and it's not coming back with human-like responses. So now imagine when something is coming back and saying they're agreeing with you, they're telling you are right, you have every right to feel that way.
0: She alleges the company intentionally designed its chatbot to be addictive and to mimic a compassionate friend, while also failing to implement necessary safeguards. This is the Canadian Press. In sports, substitute Kyle Larin scored in the 78th minute and co-host Canada earned its first point in its third World Cup appearance by rallying for a 1-1 draw on Friday against Bosnia-Herzegovina.

at Toronto Stadium. Canada's next Group B match is Thursday against Qatar in Vancouver. The U.S. opened its first home World Cup in 32 years with an impressive 4-1 win over Paraguay in Group D action. The U.S. scored only 3 goals combined in Qatar 4 years ago. The Toronto Blue Jays beat the visiting New York Yankees 8-5. The Montreal Alouettes beat the visiting Toronto Argonauts 37-30 in CFL action. And Vinny Leteri's goal at 11:32 of the third period snapped a 2-2 tie and lifted the Toronto Marlies to a 4-2 win over host Chicago Wolves in the opening game of the Calder Cup final on Friday. Game 2 in the best-of-7 American Hockey League Championship Series is Sunday in Chicago. From the Canadian Press, I'm Naira Ahmed.

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0: From the National Newsroom of the Canadian Press, I'm Naira Ahmed. World Cup fever has taken over Canada, especially in host cities Toronto and Vancouver. The historic first FIFA World Cup match on Canadian soil saw thousands of excited soccer fans fill Toronto Stadium on Friday as Canada came away with a 1-1 draw against Bosnia-Herzegovina. The crowd of over 43,000 were a strong voice at the temporarily rebranded BMO Field, many wearing red and white jerseys and carrying Canadian flags, while others sported Bosnia's blue and yellow. Meanwhile, in Vancouver, a brand new $183 million amphitheater is already emerging as one of the best places in the country to watch the tournament. Supporters must pay for seating, but the mosh pit, that is freestanding area in the front of the main stage, was where the action was, particularly when Canada scored a late-game equalizer and the crowd erupted. Before the match, two men from Germany were arrested after police officers were assaulted at Toronto Stadium.
1: Police say they responded to an altercation in the stands on Friday afternoon, and items were thrown at officers when they tried to eject a fan from the stadium. Police say two officers suffered minor injuries and two people were arrested associated with a Bosnian fan group. A 25-year-old and a 27-year-old have each been charged with assaulting a peace officer. John Kennedy, the Canadian Press.
0: As the World Cup goes on, Prime Minister Mark Carney is in France and says the two countries will deepen their defense and industrial cooperation through a new General Security of Information Agreement.
2: Carney made the announcement in a joint statement alongside French President Emmanuel Macron ahead of a bilateral meeting between the two at the Palais de l'Élysée in Paris. Carney's office said the agreement will expand access to French defense procurement opportunities and make Canadian industry more competitive when pursuing contract opportunities in France. Their meeting comes just ahead of the G7 Leaders Summit, which France is hosting next week. Before the summit, Carney will visit Ireland to drum up business and investment with European peers and visit his ancestors' home. Catherine Morrison, The Canadian Press, Paris.
0: And a New Brunswick woman is suing OpenAI's ChatGPT chatbot, saying it's responsible for the death of her 24-year-old daughter last year. Christy Carrier says her daughter Alice had multiple conversations with the chatbot about her state of mind and that it initially directed her to seek help. But as she pursued those conversations, the lawsuit alleges the chatbot would later pursue conversations that reinforced potentially harmful views, pushing her into isolation. Carrier says the internet is a dark place.
3: Look at the rabbit hole that you can go down to when you start Googling something, and it's not coming back with human-like responses. So now imagine when something is coming back and saying they're agreeing with you, they're telling you are right, you have every right to feel that way.
0: She alleges the company intentionally designed its chatbot to be addictive and to mimic a compassionate friend, while also failing to implement necessary safeguards. This is the Canadian Press. In sports, substitute Kyle Larin scored in the 78th minute and co-host Canada earned its first point in its third World Cup appearance by rallying for a 1-1 draw on Friday against Bosnia-Herzegovina at Toronto Stadium. Canada's next Group B match is Thursday against Qatar in Vancouver. The U.S. opened its first home World Cup in 32 years with an impressive 4-1 win over Paraguay in Group D action. The U.S. scored only 3 goals combined in Qatar 4 years ago. The Toronto Blue Jays beat the visiting New York Yankees 8-5. The Montreal Alouettes beat the visiting Toronto Argonauts 37-30 in CFL action. And Vinny Leteri's goal at 11:32 of the third period snapped a 2-2 tie and lifted the Toronto Marlies to a 4-2 win over host Chicago Wolves in the opening game of the Calder Cup final on Friday. Game 2 in the best-of-7 American Hockey League Championship Series is Sunday in Chicago. From the Canadian Press, I'm Naira Ahmed.

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1: From the National Newsroom of the Canadian Press, I'm Naira Ahmed. World Cup fever has taken over Canada, especially in host cities Toronto and Vancouver. The historic first FIFA World Cup match on Canadian soil saw thousands of excited soccer fans fill Toronto Stadium on Friday as Canada came away with a 1-1 draw against Bosnia-Herzegovina. The crowd of over 43,000 were a strong voice at the temporarily rebranded BMO Field, many wearing red and white jerseys and carrying Canadian flags, while others sported Bosnia's blue and yellow. Meanwhile, in Vancouver, a brand new $183 million amphitheater is already emerging as one of the best places in the country to watch the tournament. Supporters must pay for seating, but the mosh pit, that is freestanding area in the front of the main stage, was where the action was, particularly when Canada scored a late-game equalizer and the crowd erupted. Before the match, two men from Germany were arrested after police officers were assaulted at Toronto Stadium.
2: Police say they responded to an altercation in the stands on Friday afternoon, and items were thrown at officers when they tried to eject a fan from the stadium. Police say two officers suffered minor injuries, and two people were arrested associated with a Bosnian fan group. A 25-year-old and a 27-year-old have each been charged with assaulting a peace officer. John Kennedy, The Canadian Press.
1: As the World Cup goes on, Prime Minister Mark Carney is in France and says the two countries will deepen their defense and industrial cooperation through a new General Security of Information Agreement.
3: Carney made the announcement in a joint statement alongside French President Emmanuel Macron ahead of a bilateral meeting between the two at the Palais de l'Élysée in Paris. Carney's office said the agreement will expand access to French defense procurement opportunities and make Canadian industry more competitive when pursuing contract opportunities in France. Their meeting comes just ahead of the G7 Leaders Summit, which France is hosting next week. Before the summit, Carney will visit Ireland to drum up business and investment with European peers and visit his ancestors' home. Catherine Morrison, The Canadian Press, Paris.
1: And a New Brunswick woman is suing OpenAI's ChatGPT chatbot, saying it's responsible for the death of her 24-year-old daughter last year. Christy Carrier says her daughter Alice had multiple conversations with the chatbot about her state of mind and that it initially directed her to seek help. But as she pursued those conversations, the lawsuit alleges the chatbot would later pursue conversations that reinforced potentially harmful views, pushing her into isolation. Carrier says the internet is a dark place.
4: Look at the rabbit hole that you can go down to when you start Googling something, and it's not coming back with human-like responses. So now imagine when something is coming back and saying they're agreeing with you, they're telling you are right, you have every right to feel that way.
1: She alleges the company intentionally designed its chatbot to be addictive and to mimic a compassionate friend, while also failing to implement necessary safeguards. This is the Canadian Press. In sports, there are four World Cup games, including one in Vancouver, where Australia plays Turkey on a newly installed natural grass surface, a temporary pitch built over BC Place Stadium's artificial turf. Elsewhere, Qatar plays Switzerland, Brazil meets Morocco, and Scotland faces Haiti. The Toronto Blue Jays will be aiming to win two in a row this afternoon when they host the New York Yankees in the middle set of a three-game weekend series. Meanwhile, the New York Knicks can win the Larry O'Brien Championship Trophy tonight with the win in Texas. The Knicks lead the best of seven NBA Finals 3-1 over the San Antonio Spurs, who blew a 29-point lead in Game 4. The Grey Cup champions Saskatchewan Roughriders host the BC Lions today in the CFL season opener for both West Division teams. And Ben James has a one-shot lead heading into today's third round at the RBC Canadian Open. From the Canadian Press, I'm Naira Ahmed.

Baltimore City, started picking out some of them all-night bars. 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
7: I was going to say, I'm going to say, I'm going to say, I'm going to say, I'm going to say, I'm going to say, I'm going to say, I'm going to say, I'm going to say, I'm going to say, I'm going to say, I'm going to say, I'm going to say, I'm going to say, I'm going to say, I'm going to say, I'm going to say, I'm going to say, I'm going to say, I'm going to say, I'm going to say, I'm going to say, I'm going to say, I'm going to say, I'm going to say, I'm going to say, I'm going to say, I'm going to say, I'm going to say, I'm going to say, I'm going to say, I'm going to say, I'm going to say, I'm going to say, I'm going to say, I'm going to say, I'm going to say, I'm going to say, I'm going to say, I'm going to say, I'm going to say, I'm going to say, I'm going to say, I'm going to say, I'm going to say, I'm going to say, I'm going to say, I'm going to say, I'm going to say, I'm going to say, I'm going to say, I'm going to say, I'm going to say, I'm going to say, I

0: From the National Newsroom of the Canadian Press, I'm Naira Ahmed. World Cup fever has taken over Canada, especially in host cities Toronto and Vancouver. The historic first FIFA World Cup match on Canadian soil saw thousands of excited soccer fans fill Toronto Stadium on Friday as Canada came away with a 1-1 draw against Bosnia-Herzegovina. The crowd of over 43,000 were a strong voice at the temporarily rebranded BMO Field, many wearing red and white jerseys and carrying Canadian flags, while others sported Bosnia's blue and yellow. Meanwhile, in Vancouver, a brand new $183 million amphitheater is already emerging as one of the best places in the country to watch the tournament. Supporters must pay for seating, but the mosh pit, that is freestanding area in the front of the main stage, was where the action was, particularly when Canada scored a late-game equalizer and the crowd erupted. Before the match, two men from Germany were arrested after police officers were assaulted at Toronto Stadium.
1: Police say they responded to an altercation in the stands on Friday afternoon, and items were thrown at officers when they tried to eject a fan from the stadium. Police say two officers suffered minor injuries, and two people were arrested associated with a Bosnian fan group. A 25-year-old and a 27-year-old have each been charged with assaulting a peace officer. John Kennedy.

0: The Canadian Press.
1: As the World Cup goes on, Prime Minister Mark Carney is in France and says the two countries will deepen their defense and industrial cooperation through a new General Security of Information Agreement.
2: Carney made the announcement in a joint statement alongside French President Emmanuel Macron ahead of a bilateral meeting between the two at the Palais de l'Élysée in Paris. Carney's office said the agreement will expand access to French defense procurement opportunities and make Canadian industry more competitive when pursuing contract opportunities in France. Their meeting comes just ahead of the G7 Leaders Summit, which France is hosting next week. Before the summit, Carney will visit Ireland to drum up business and investment with European peers and visit his ancestors' home. Catherine Morrison, The Canadian Press, Paris.
1: And a New Brunswick woman is suing OpenAI's ChatGPT chatbot, saying it's responsible for the death of her 24-year-old daughter last year. Christy Carrier says her daughter Alice had multiple conversations with the chatbot about her state of mind and that it initially directed her to seek help. But as she pursued those conversations, the lawsuit alleges the chatbot would later pursue conversations that reinforced potentially harmful views, pushing her into isolation. Carrier says the internet is a dark place.
3: Look at the rabbit hole that you can go down to when you start Googling something, and it's not coming back with human-like responses. So now imagine when something is coming back and saying they're agreeing with you, they're telling you are right, you have every right to feel that way.
1: She alleges the company intentionally designed its chatbot to be addictive and to mimic a compassionate friend, while also failing to implement necessary safeguards. This is the Canadian Press. In sports, there are four World Cup games, including one in Vancouver, where Australia plays Turkey on a newly installed natural grass surface, a temporary pitch built over BC Place Stadium's artificial turf. Elsewhere, Qatar plays Switzerland, Brazil meets Morocco, and Scotland faces Haiti. The Toronto Blue Jays will be aiming to win two in a row this afternoon when they host the New York Yankees in the middle set of a three-game weekend series. Meanwhile, the New York Knicks can win the Larry O'Brien Championship Trophy tonight with the win in Texas. The Knicks lead the best of seven NBA Finals 3-1 over the San Antonio Spurs, who blew a 29-point lead in Game 4. The Grey Cup champion Saskatchewan Roughriders host the BC Lions today in the CFL season opener for both West Division teams. And Ben James has a one-shot lead heading into today's third round at the RBC Canadian Open. From the Canadian Press, I'm Naira Ahmed.

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0: From the National Newsroom of the Canadian Press, I'm Naira Ahmed. The FIFA World Cup is moving to Canada's west coast today as Australia faces Turkey in the first tournament game at Vancouver's BC Place. This Vancouver resident was in attendance for Canada's first ever World Cup point after a 1-1 draw with Bosnia-Herzegovina on Friday, taking the game in from a watch party in Vancouver.
1: The energy was great. You know, I feel that everybody here was really excited about having the World Cup in Vancouver, or in Canada, all up. Everybody really excited about it, cheering on for Canada. It's a sea of red, which is really exciting as well. Yeah, nice vibe.
0: Before the match, two men from Germany were arrested after police officers were assaulted at Toronto Stadium.
2: Police say they responded to an altercation in the stands on Friday afternoon, and items were thrown at officers when they tried to eject a fan from the stadium. Police say two officers suffered minor injuries, and two people were arrested associated with a Bosnian fan group. A 25-year-old and a 27-year-old have each been charged with

0: assaulting a peace officer. John Kennedy, The Canadian Press.
1: Saturday's game marks the start of Vancouver's seven-match World Cup schedule. Canada's next two matches against Qatar on June 18th and Switzerland on June 24th will both be played in Vancouver. Meanwhile, Prime Minister Mark Carney is continuing his trip in Europe, now in Ireland. Today, he is set to drum up business and investment with European peers and visit his ancestors' home on the Emerald Isle. He is scheduled to meet with Ireland's head of government, Micheál Martin, and attend a welcoming ceremony at Dublin Castle. The head of the Ireland-Canada Business Association says the bonds between the two countries are strong since the 1800s, when Canada took in thousands fleeing famine in Ireland.
2: That has been evidenced and memorialized through sculptures, through foundation parks, memorial parks, funded by both the Ireland and the Irish and the Canadian government. And particularly in Ireland's park in Toronto, you'll see that. And you'll see it in Montreal, you'll see it in different cities. So that's really important to us, the history.
1: An estimated 4.5 million Canadians have Irish ancestry. That's almost 15% of the population. And two police officers in Quebec have been suspended over racism allegations. 14 others were also reassigned in the borough of Montreal Nord. Montreal police say it all stems from allegations of discriminatory and racist behavior towards citizens. La Presse and Radio Canada had reported the allegations included officers cutting the hair of racialized citizens to turn into trophies. Police have since confirmed those reports. The two suspended officers are now under investigation regarding possible violations of the criminal code. 14 other officers were reassigned to tasks that do not require contact with any citizens involved in the investigation. And Montreal's mayor has asked the provincial government to accelerate the implementation of body cameras for police officers. This is the Canadian Press. In sports, there are four World Cup games, including one in Vancouver, where Australia plays Turkey on a newly installed natural grass surface, a temporary pitch built over BC Place Stadium's artificial turf. Elsewhere, Qatar plays Switzerland, Brazil meets Morocco, and Scotland faces Haiti. The Toronto Blue Jays will be aiming to win two in a row this afternoon when they host the New York Yankees in the middle set of a three-game weekend series. Meanwhile, the New York Knicks can win the Larry O'Brien Championship Trophy tonight with the win in Texas. The Knicks lead the best of seven NBA Finals 3-1 over the San Antonio Spurs, who blew a 29-point lead in Game 4. The Grey Cup champion Saskatchewan Roughriders host the BC Lions today in the CFL season opener for both West Division teams. And Ben James has a one-shot lead heading into today's third round at the RBC Canadian Open. From the Canadian Press, I'm Naira Ahmed.

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0: From the National Newsroom of the Canadian Press, I'm Naira Ahmed. Vancouver Mayor Ken Sim says it's been over 3 years of talks, and tonight the city will host its first game of the FIFA World Cup when Australia takes on Turkey. Fans took in Canada's first game and World Cup point in Toronto on Friday, including Lorena Navarrete, who spontaneously made the trip from Victoria to attend the Vancouver Fan Festival.
1: The energy was amazing from start to finish. It was amazing. Everybody loved it. I was just hooked on playing soccer and also everybody just around. Just good vibes, good energy, and go Canada, go.
0: Tonight's match in Vancouver will also serve as the first World Cup test of BC Place's newly installed natural grass surface. The temporary pitch was built over the stadium's artificial turf and is supported by irrigation, ventilation, and UV light systems. Meanwhile, Prime Minister Mark Carney is in Ireland today to drum up business and investment with European peers and visit his ancestors' home on the Emerald Isle. Carney has arrived in Dublin, where he will meet with Micheál Martin, Ireland's head of government, and attend a welcoming ceremony at Dublin Castle. The leaders are set to hold joint media availability in the afternoon, and Carney also plans to deliver remarks and take part in a discussion on transatlantic ties between Canada and Europe. Independent grocers are welcoming the federal government's national food security strategy aimed at opening more food terminals and boosting competition. Gary Sands of the Canadian Federation of Independent Grocers says having more food terminals can improve food accessibility for rural and remote independent retailers.
2: We have to look at establishing food hubs so that we can shorten those distances across the country for those independent grocers, getting product and being able to transport it to the communities they serve.
0: Food hubs, which are part of Ottawa's $3 billion investment, would bridge the gap and serve as a distribution link, consolidating local supply and lowering shipping costs for northern and rural independent grocers. The federal government has tabled a bill to change the way Canada bars imports of products made with forced labor. The proposed legislation follows an American tariff threat, although the Liberals say the bill was not tabled solely due to pressure from the United States. It would create a public list of products that have been linked to forced labor in specific regions and require importers to prove that specific products from listed regions were not made through slavery. And in Australia, a woman was critically injured off a popular Sydney beach in the latest spat of shark attacks in the country. The woman is believed to be in her 30s and suffered serious leg and arm injuries in the attack. Three spearfishing divers have been killed by sharks off the Australian

and Co. since May 16th, bringing the total number of fatalities in the nation this year to 4. This is the Canadian Press. In sports, there are 4 World Cup games, including one in Vancouver, where Australia plays Turkey on a newly installed natural grass surface, a temporary pitch built over BC Place Stadium's artificial turf. Elsewhere, Qatar plays Switzerland, Brazil meets Morocco, and Scotland faces Haiti. The Toronto Blue Jays will be aiming to win 2 in a row this afternoon when they host the New York Yankees in the middle set of a 3-game weekend series. Meanwhile, the New York Knicks can win the Larry O'Brien Championship Trophy tonight with the win in Texas. The Knicks lead the best of 7 NBA Finals 3-1 over the San Antonio Spurs, who blew a 29-point lead in Game 4. The Grey Cup champions, Saskatchewan Roughriders, host the BC Lions today in the CFL season opener for both West Division teams. And Ben James has a one-shot lead heading into today's third round at the RBC Canadian Open. From the Canadian Press, I'm Naira Ahmed.

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0: This Father's Day, show some love with our Rad Dad contest. Listen for your cue to call. Be caller number 5 and tell us why your dad is a rad dad. And you'll qualify for an amazing prize pack from Shane's in the Paw, Winnipeg Waterways, Here Goes Pizza in the Paw, Tika's Boutique, the Paw Family Foods, and Otinica Mall. Winner will be announced on Friday, June 19th during the morning show with Jordan and Davey. Happy Father's Day from all of us at NCI FM.
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5: Bonjour, Tense Amin. I'm Rebecca Chartrand, your MP for Churchill, Kiewit, Nakiski, and Canada's Minister of Northern and Arctic Affairs. 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Miigwech, Kinana.
6: Thank you. Gawing Gina Eta Gida Dongabi on Z, Mazina again.

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1: 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So he locked my leg to 35 pounds of Blackjack County chain. And all we had to eat was bread and water. And each day we had to build that road a mile and a quarter. And a black snake whip would cut our backs when some poor fool complained. But we couldn't fight back wearing 35 pounds of Blackjack County chain.

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Now the whip marks have all healed, and I am thankful that there's

0: 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Blackjack County chain. Blackjack County chain.
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5: 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Happy National Indigenous Peoples Day from the Manitoba Trappers Association.
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0: From the National Newsroom of the Canadian Press, I'm Lisa Laporte. Prime Minister Mark Carney is in Ireland in his quest to drum up business and investment with European peers. He's also visiting his ancestors' home on the Emerald Isle. Deirdre Giblin is the head of the Ireland-Canada Business Association and says Irish people have never forgotten the work Canadians did to welcome those fleeing famine in the 1800s.
1: 38,000 people left Dublin, and that many were sick, dying, and landed on the shores of Toronto when Toronto had a population of 20,000. That was an amazing thing for a city to take in nearly twice their population and the amount of people who died in service of us, the Irish. And that happened at different ports around Canada.
0: Carney will meet with the Irish head of government and president, as well as business leaders, to promote Canadian investments and highlight national interest projects. An LGBTQ plus advocacy group that helps refugees looking to come to Canada and the U.S. is criticizing Ottawa's new border and immigration law.
2: The new law says asylum claims must be made within a year of the claimant's first arrival in Canada. Advocacy group Rainbow Railroad says courts and the Refugee Board have recognized a wide variety of reasons why many LGBTQ plus people might not seek asylum during their first year here. Charter challenges are being filed on behalf of LGBTQ plus refugee claimants who've been deemed ineligible for asylum under the new law. Immigration Minister Lena Diab has said she expects speedy approvals for people going through pre-removal risk assessments who face genuine danger. Jason White, The Canadian Press.
0: Multiple casualties are being reported after a crash in southern Ontario. Ontario Provincial Police say it happened northwest of Guelph on Friday night. They say a van and an SUV collided at an intersection with a number of fatalities and injuries reported. Two Montreal police officers have been suspended and are under investigation over racism allegations. Montreal police say the allegations include officers cutting the hair off

0: off racialized citizens to turn it into trophies. 14 other officers have been reassigned following allegations of discriminatory and racist behavior towards citizens. And a big day on Wall Street Friday as the long-awaited market debut of SpaceX made Elon Musk the world's first trillionaire. Here's FM Investment CEO Alexander Morris on what you should know.
1: If you look at this versus Tesla versus some of these other companies, this is the kind of thing that you probably want to buy a few shares of, put in the back of your portfolio, and utterly forget about for a decade.
0: Shares of SpaceX jumped more than 19% after opening before finishing the day at just under $161 US. This is the Canadian Press. In sports, history will be made in Vancouver today as the city hosts its first match of the FIFA World Cup. Australia plays Turkey in the first tournament game at BC Place. Vancouver Mayor Ken Sim says the atmosphere in the city so far has been absolutely alive.
2: I think I speak on behalf of all of us. We are super stoked. We are super excited to be here. We've been talking about this for 3.5 years now.
0: Elsewhere, Qatar plays Switzerland, Brazil meets Morocco, and Scotland faces Haiti. The Toronto Blue Jays will be aiming to win 2 in a row this afternoon when they host the New York Yankees in the major leagues. The Saskatchewan Rough Riders host the BC Lions today in the CFL opener for both teams. And it's Game 5 of the NBA Championships tonight between the New York Knicks and San Antonio Spurs. The Knicks have a 3-1 series lead. San Antonio needs a win to stay alive. From the Canadian Press, I'm Lisa Laporte.

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0: From the National Newsroom of the Canadian Press, I'm Lisa Laporte. Prime Minister Mark Carney is in Ireland in his quest to drum up business and investment with European peers while visiting his ancestral home on the Emerald Isle. Deirdre Giblin is the head of the Ireland-Canada Business Association. She says the bonds between the two countries are strong since the 1800s, when Canada took in thousands fleeing famine in Ireland.
1: That has been evidenced and memorialized through sculptures, through foundation parks, memorial parks, funded by both the Ireland and the Irish and the Canadian government. And particularly in Ireland Park in Toronto, you'll see that. And you'll see it in Montreal, and you'll see it in different cities. So that's really important to us, the history.
0: An estimated 4.5 million Canadians have Irish ancestry. That's about 15% of the population. An advocacy group that helps LGBTQ plus refugees come to Canada and the U.S. says Ottawa's new border law is putting people at risk of being sent back to countries where they face persecution. Rainbow Railroad's chief program officer, Devin Matthews, says a new law requiring refugee claims to be made within a year of the claimant's first arrival in Canada is causing alarm. She says it has nothing to do with the reasons why someone may have waited or why someone doesn't meet the one-year bar. Several Middle Eastern countries have morality laws that punish LGBTQ people with prison terms. Alberta and Saskatchewan farmers are still waiting for strychnine to arrive to use to combat gophers. The deadline for the first window of using the poison expires on Monday. The next opportunity is a month from now. Wade Nelson farms west of High River and says it's better to deploy it in the spring.
2: I think you would, if we say we did get it, you could take it and then say you're going to use it in the next window. But again, I don't really know anything about poisoning after, you know, late spring, because from what I understand, it's not that effective.
0: The Regina company, which distributes strychnine, finally received its first shipment yesterday, and production is already underway. Five people were killed when an Indian Air Force transport aircraft crashed in the northeastern state of Assam during a routine training flight. Conservation officers in BC have removed a metal stovepipe stuck to a bear's head. The Conservation Officer Service of BC says residents in the Okanagan first reported the problem about 2 weeks ago.

after spotting a bear with what appears to be a long metal pipe protruding several feet off its snout. The service says officers made several attempts to tranquilize the wily bear until they were successful on Saturday. This is the Canadian Press. In sports, Australia faces Turkey in the first tournament game in Vancouver for the FIFA World Cup. Australia, ranked 27th in the world, is making its sixth straight World Cup appearance and seventh overall. Turkey is ranked 22nd and is back on soccer's biggest stage for the first time since finishing third at the 2002 World Cup. Elsewhere, Qatar plays Switzerland, Brazil meets Morocco, and Scotland faces Haiti. The Toronto Blue Jays will be aiming to win two in a row this afternoon when they host the New York Yankees in the middle set of a three-game weekend series in the major leagues. The Grey Cup champion Saskatchewan Roughriders host the BC Lions today in CFL action. It's the season opener for both teams. And it's do or die for the San Antonio Spurs tonight in the NBA championships. They need a win in Game 5 against the Knicks to stay alive in the series. New York leads that series 3-1. From the Canadian Press, I'm Lisa Laporte.

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0: 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Be caller number 5 and tell us why your dad is a rad dad. 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
5: Well, hello, Manitoba, and a very pleasant good morning to you. Welcome to the NCIFM Saturday Morning Mini Looney Pot and Blackout Bingo, and a special good morning to all of the listeners over on our cousin station, ZB1047 in the Winnipeg area. My name is Garth Hilderman. I'm your bingo caller for this morning's games. We're going to start by playing the Solid Diamond Mini Looney Pot Bingo game before we carry on to the Full House or Blackout game. During the Mini Looney Pot Bingo, we will play for the Solid Diamond. That's the shaded portion of your card. That happens to be the one middle B, the three middle I's, all of the N's, the three middle G's, and the one middle O. Five numbers have been drawn out prior to the start of this morning's game. If you want to win the Looney Pot, you're going to have to complete your Solid Diamond pattern with the last number that you need being one of those five Looney numbers that will be announced shortly. If you as a bingo player complete your Solid Diamond pattern without winning on a Mini Looney number, you will instead be awarded the consolation prize. The Mini Looney Pot game is then closed and the accumulated Looney Pot carried over to the next bingo event, which will be next Saturday. Our second game, the Blackout game, that one is not eligible for the Mini Looney Pot prize. Just as a reminder, be sure to check the date on your bingo cards. Your cards should have today's date on it. Today is June 13 in the year 2026. Also, color of your card should be green. Here's what you need to do right now, though. Grab a pen or pencil. Get ready to mark down the five Mini Looney numbers for today, because they are as follows. Under the B, 1. Under the I, 28. Under the N, 36. Under the G, 47. And then under the O, 69. Again, Mini Looney numbers for today. B, 1. It's the number 1 all by itself. I, 28, 2, 8. N, 36 is 3, 6. G, 47, that's 4, 7. And then O, 69 is 6, 9. Just as a reminder of when one of those lucky loony numbers is called out, you will hear the call of our lucky loon.

0: It's Ernie. He sounds like this. And remember, if you want to win that mini Loony Pot jackpot, you must complete the solid diamond pattern in one of the five mini Loony numbers that were just announced. You must also bingo in fewer numbers than anybody else. Right now, though, time to congratulate the winners from last week's bingo games. We had a consolation prize last week of $6,800, and that went to Hillary Simpson from Norway House. She and she alone completing that pattern. So she gets $6,800. And congratulations as well to the winners from the Blackout game, a consolation prize there of $1,500 split between two people, Julie Jacobs and Tommy Olt, both out of Thompson. So congratulations to them both. They each won $750. Congratulations again to all of our bingo winners. Thank you, everybody in NCI country, for playing Mini Loony Pot this week. $488,424 with a consolation prize of $6,900. $1 from each and every card that we sell is added to our jackpot. The jackpot can grow up to a maximum of $500,000. Once the jackpot reaches that $500,000 mark, and you figure it's got to be soon, then $1 from each and every card sold will get added to our next jackpot prize. Number to call if you have a bingo to report, 204-224-2273. It is your responsibility as a bingo player to advise NCIFM that you have a bingo, and you must do so no later than 12 o'clock noon on Monday, June 15. Once again, 12 noon, Monday, June 15, to call in to claim a bingo. NCI Development Corporation cannot and will not accept any reports of a winning card unless it is received before 12 noon on Monday, June 15. And again, the number to call to report a bingo, 204-224-2273. In the event of both radio transmission and telephone problems prior to the start of the game, purchase price of bingo cards would be refunded. Should radio transmission problems occur during the bingo broadcast, don't worry. You can still get the numbers. You can call for a recap of the numbers in the order in which they were called. We have a toll-free recap hotline for that, 1-866-677-0808. Listeners in the Thompson Regional, local number 204-677-0808. We also post the numbers online at ncifm.com/bingo. Our bingo license number here on NCI is BI625. We'll be right back to fire up the bingo machine and get started with the NCIFM Mini Loony Pot and Blackout Bingo. That's coming up after these.
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4: Well, hello and welcome back to the NCIFM Mini Looney Pot and Blackout Bingo. And just as a reminder, before we get started, make sure you dab all of the numbers that are called out, even if they are not in your diamond pattern. That's because we use the same set of number for the Blackout Bingo. And remember, prizes are always awarded based upon whomever completes the pattern and the fewest numbers called. All that said and done, let's get that bingo machine fired up for today. There it goes. And here we go. We open up the bingo in the end column. It's 34. N34. 3-4. N34. 3-4. In 34, that first one, the next one, it's under the G, and it's 54. 5-4. 5-4. Started it up with N34, G54, and then O63. 6-3, O63. O63. So the first few numbers, N34, G54, and then O63. Way to ruin the pattern there. Well, we kind of find it again as we now go to B4. B4, number 4. B4 on this not particularly beautiful kind of day. It's, you know, it's going to be not bad if you're in and around the Paw Ocean and Thompson and Flin Flon. Thompson, not so much. B9. Number 9, B9. That's your next one, B9. B9. Paw Ocean and Flin Flon, but the only place gonna see no chance of rain today, and maybe even some sun. Kind of yucky out there, by and large. I-18. 1-8. I-18. I-18. 1-8. I-18. And it's gonna kind of be like that for most of the week ahead for a lot of places. We've had a lot of rain in some areas, and we're going to keep getting rain in a lot of areas. G59, 5-9, G59, 5-9, G59, 5-9. Now, like I say, the Paw Ocean Flin Flon, it's actually going to be really nice. Kind of room temperature highs and no chance of rain till Thursday. N38. N38, 3-8. N38. And then I look at the week ahead for Churchill, and you have rain, or at least the chance of it, literally every day until next weekend. Now, forecasts can change, of course. N31. N31, 3-1. N31, 3-1. Perhaps even more concerning in Churchill, the overnight low on Tuesday could slip a degree below zero. It's June. That's not supposed to happen. What the heck? B7. Your next number, B7.

B7. Island Lake region, kind of a similar story. Warmer. No sub-zero temperatures there, but rain today and tomorrow. Chance on Monday, chance on Tuesday, chance on Wednesday, chance on Thursday, chance on Friday. G49. Dolphin, it looks like you'll have a sunny Tuesday. But otherwise, potential shower activity every day. 075-75-075-75-075. Brandon, again, a sunny Tuesday. And gray and gloomy and cloudy and potentially rain every day ahead. N33. Winnipeg, despite the fact that the X has just started up, it's not going to be raining after today. I-26. Mild weather ahead for the capital region. Thompson, you are looking at a fair bit of rain as well. Here is your next number. G47. G47 is a lucky loony number. It is also your 15th number on the morning. And just taking a quick look here. No, we don't have enough eyes that somebody could have completed a bingo on that one. So we keep that $488,424 safe for now, but let's see what happens. We got a lot of bingo to come. N42. We don't know how many cards have been sold this week just yet. We will find out, though, by noon on Monday. G46. $488,424 plus a dollar from every card sold with a maximum of $500,000 that could be won. G55. It's possible, you might even think likely, that we would hit that number of tickets sold this week to cap out. 065. And then B1. B1. Another of those lucky loony numbers. B1. Has to be the last number that you need, though. Not enough to just have it in the pattern. And that's the trick, right? Here's 070. 70. 070. 070. 70. 070. So let's assume the prize does top out this week. And based on recent ticket sales, pretty good likelihood. But we can't say for sure, right? I-22. 204-224-2273 if and when you have a bingo to report. And you might soon, because it's possible now. G50. For whatever money there would be in excess of that $500,000 from the $1 from every card sold, we build up the next jackpot.

I-29-29. And that means for every week going forward, once we do cap out, 067. That means that we will add a dollar from every card sold to the next jackpot and grow that one. And we could grow that one up to $500,000. And then we'll do a third and a fourth and fifth, however many it takes. I-20-20. It's been a good long time since we've been at that maximum jackpot level. People just kept winning. I-27-27. We've certainly helped out the eyes cause over these past few numbers here. I-27. And then G58. 1 middle B, 3 middle I's. All of the N's, the 3 middle G's, and the 1 middle O. O73. 204-224-2273. If and when you have a bingo to report. I-21. 30th number on the morning is I-21. 21. Most of the Lucky Loony numbers are still in there. Not all of them. We've had a couple show up already. Here's B8. Number 8. And then I-17. World Cup of Soccer getting underway this week. Past couple days. Canada playing to a tie yesterday. 061. This is only the third ever World Cup for Canada. They have yet to win a game. This tie that they had yesterday with Bosnia-Herzegovina, the closest they've come. Here's B15. There's some hope that Canada can advance through to the next stage, get out of the groups. Here's 062. They probably couldn't have if they lost, but a tie keeps the door open. Here's N45. 1 middle B, 3 middle I's. All the N's, 3 middle G's, 1 middle O. If you are big into the soccer, you probably, first of all, hate that I call it soccer. But you know it as football. Four games you could watch today. Starting this afternoon, running through till late night, you could binge on World Cup footy.

71. 71. 71. 71. Don't even need to have cable for that. You can

0: B3. 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Haven't had any lucky loony numbers pop up recently. Boy, if one shows up soon, you gotta wonder what's gonna happen. Assuming, you know, nobody bingos sooner. Because once you complete that pattern of the one middle B, the three middle I's, all of the N's, the three middle G's, and the one middle O, well, then you can call us. Number in the free space of your card there. Report that to the friendly neighborhood bingo card operator who picks up the other end of the line. You tell them what's up. Say, hey, I think I've won the bingo. They will say, congratulations. Let's verify that. It's probably not exactly how the conversation will go down, but that's the broad overview of it. We'll check out that control number on the card. See if everything's A-OK. And then you have to play the waiting game. There's plenty of soccer to watch, so that's something you could do, I guess, to help pass the time between now and noon on Monday. Because it is noon on Monday that is the deadline for people to call in to claim a bingo. Somebody could have bingoed a number ahead of you. It happens. It's a good story to tell the next time you're reminiscing about bingo. Oh, I almost won the NCI bingo. And some schmuck from Broken Head called in and won ahead of me. Or wherever. Who? I don't know where the winning card's going to be from. But we know that there is a winning card. Somebody has called in with a valid bingo. So, that means we turned the bingo machine off. And that means the big prize did not go. I will be shocked if we're not looking at $500,000 for that top prize heading into next weekend, but we'll find that out noon on Monday as well. Let's do a recap here of the numbers called out for you so far this morning. Make sure you have all of these dabbed. We'll start with the B's. 1, 3, 4, 7, 8, 9, 15. Into the eyes we go. 17, 18, 20, 21, 22, 26, 27, and 29. Into the ends. 31, 32, 33, 34, 38, 42, and 45. The G's are 46, 47, 49, 50, 51, 54, 55, 58, and 59. Then the O's, 61, 62, 63, 65, 67, 70, 71, 73, and 75. So there you go. Those are all the numbers that have been called out for you thus far, but there's going to be more when we're back. And that'll be after these.
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He was looking for a soul to steal. He was in a bind because he was way behind and he was willing to make a deal. When he came across this young man sawing on a fiddle and playing it hot, and the devil jumped up on a hickory stump and said, "Boy, let me tell you what. I guess you didn't know it, but I'm a fiddle player too. And if you'd care to take a dare, I'll make a bet with you. Now you play pretty good fiddle, boy, but give the devil his due. I bet a fiddle of gold against your soul, because I think I'm better than you." 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

0: 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We are back.
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3: Hello again. Welcome back to the NCIFM Bingo, where we are getting set to play the blackout portion of our game right now. 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Good luck again to all of our players this morning. 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NCI and the Liquor Gaming and Cannabis Authority of Manitoba, they remind all Manitobans to gamble responsibly. It is your best bet. We're now moving on to the blackout game, where the same set of numbers from the Mini Looney Pot game will be used. We just add on to those. Remember, the winning bingo will occur on the basis of whomever completes that bingo in the fewest numbers called. Blackout jackpot for this week, $1,600 and 46 or fewer numbers. We've drawn out 40 numbers so far, so, well, maybe. If we need more than that 46th number, then it's a consolation prize of $1,500. Number to call if you have a bingo to report, 204-224-2273. Once again, 204-224-2273. Let's get that bingo machine started back up. There it is. And Clifford the Big Red Dog says good morning to everybody out there listening and playing bingo. G56. G56. 5-6. G56. 5-6. N35. N35, 3-5, N35. And after that, it's a G. It's 53. 5-3, G53, 5-3, G53. So even though it's not feeling particularly summery for the coming week ahead, you might still be thinking to head out and do some summer-ish kind of things. N43. 4-3. N43. 4-3. N43. Probably too cold for the beach. I'm not sure that the water really would have warmed up by now. But maybe that's what you're into. That's fine, too. Here's B2. Number 2, B2, 45th number. Next one's the 46th. That's the cutoff for the $1,600 blackout jackpot today. Otherwise, it's a $1,500 consolation prize. B10, 10, B10, B10, 10, 204-224-2273. Number to call in to claim. Much like traveling on the roadways, if you are traveling the waterways, lakes, rivers, creeks, what have you, you should not do so whilst intoxicated. That's bad. Here's B13. 1-3, B13. 1-3. B13. Drinking and boating don't mix. And it can, in fact, lead to charges, as has happened to one man up in the Northwest Territory. 074. 74. Bit of an extra wrinkle in this fella's incident, as it was a kayak he was paddling around while apparently over the legal limit. A stolen kayak at that. I-25. 25. I-25. I-25. And paddling it around might give you the wrong impression of what was happening. He was, I guess we could say, shoveling it around. He was using a snow shovel as a paddle. That's some determination. That could not have been easy.

easy. I-24. There might have been a 2-4 involved in those decisions making there. Stay sober while you're boating. Use a paddle, not a shovel. N37. And then I-19, 204-224-2273 to call into bingo. Looking for the blackout, of course. That's the whole card, all the B's, all the I's, all the N's, all the G's, and all of the O's. You ever heard of a mouse helping out a cat? I mean, the Earth's been around for a while, and there's both many cats and many mice. It's probably happened before, but we have one instance of a mouse helping out 27 cats. It's Dead Mouse, the DJ, or Dead Mouse 5, if you have only ever seen it in writing and didn't know that that's how it was pronounced. 27 rescued cats and kittens, getting 30 grand from the electronic musician. We don't play any Dead Mouse here. I don't have any strong opinions on him one way or the other, but I guess it's nice that he helps out the cats, even though he is apparently a mouse. 204-224-2273. Looking for the whole card. We are into consolation territory. That would mean $1,500. Not bad. Not bad. And somebody has indeed called in with a bingo. So, turn off the bingo machine for one more week. Do a recap here of the numbers that have been called out for you today. It'll be up to you to go and read up on the spy turtles and spy fish that China says foreign nations have put out there to spy on them. It's a thing. All right, with the bees. 1, 2, 3, 4, 7, 8, 9, 10, 13, 15. For the eyes, it's 17, 18, 19, 20, 21, 22, 25, 26, 27, and 29. For the ends, it's 31, 32, 33, 34, 35, 37, 38, 42, 43, 45. In the G's, 46, 47, 49, 50, 51, 53, 54, 55, 56, 58, 59, and then the O's to wrap things up, 61, 62, 63, 65, 67, 70, 71, 73, 74, and 75. So there you go. Those are all of the bingo numbers that are being called out for today. A big thank you for playing along with the NCIFM Mini Loony Pot and Blackout Bingo. If you need a recap of the numbers called out in the order in which they were called, you can check online right now, ncifm.com/bingo. Otherwise, the telephone recap available by about a quarter after 11 if you call us on that toll-free recap hotline, 1-866-677-0808 or 204-677-0808 as a local call if you happen to be in the Thompson area. Remember to claim a bingo. You have until noon on Monday, June 15. 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

0: It's the Métis Hour times two here on the NCIFM radio network, brought to you by the Manitoba Métis Federation. And the president is David Chartrand. Good morning. It's Carl Thomas along with Naomi Clark, I do believe.
1: Good morning.
0: Yeah, good morning. Yeah. I understand you're stuck in traffic or waiting for a train go by, or...
1: I thought I was going to be nice and get us some breakfast this morning, and now I'm stuck by a train. So I'll be in the studio in a minute or two, but yeah. Let's get the show underway.
0: Yeah, and we're going to kick it all off with Jason Lapine. How does that sound?
1: Sounds great. Let's go.
0: All right, here we go. Cindy Campbell's First Change.

0: Jason Lapine, Cindy Campbell's first change here on the Métis Hour times two.
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0: And in the city of Winnipeg, 788-1055. 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
1: Well, later on this hour, we're going to have two entrepreneurs actually are going to come on and share all about their business. 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

0: All right, that's Glenn Ray Hugo with Whiskey Before Breakfast here on the Métis Hour Times 2. Longest train ever.
1: Yeah,
0: well, I know 17 minutes. Yeah. I was here like 20 minutes early. I was like, oh, I have time.
1: Yeah,
0: I know, breakfast.
1: I know what you mean. Yeah, it happens.
0: Not going to be nice anymore. I'm just kidding. Just have to be nice earlier. All right. Anyway, joining us on the phone right now is Nancy Saxler. She's the owner of Friday's Apparel. So good morning. Welcome to the show.
2: Good morning. Thank you for having me.
0: Yes. Tell us a little bit about Friday's Apparel.
2: So Friday's Apparel, we are a full custom apparel and promotional company. We've been in business for just over 24 years.
0: Wow.
2: Long
0: time.
2: We do custom patches, branding apparel, promotional products. Kind of anything that could be labeled, decaled, or sewed.
0: All right. What's the most popular items that you have to make? Probably t-shirts and pens, I would think.
2: Pens have always been very, very popular.
0: Yeah.
2: I would have to say t-shirts, they always serve a purpose, right? Either if they're for promotional items for a company or a sports team. So we've dabbled in quite a few different items, which has been really fun to do because everything's different.
0: Yeah. So tell us a little bit about maybe, I know I'm putting you on the spot, but tell me a couple of different more unique items that you're kind of producing more of these days.
2: Yeah. So what's happened in the industry is more and more suppliers and companies have come up with a lot of different ideas. So one thing that we just ended up printing was key fobs. So they, you know, the back of your, for any vehicle.
0: Yeah.
2: We're printing those. They've got lanterns. They've got speakers. Absolutely camping chairs.
0: Anything?
2: It's kind of run the gamut of absolutely anything that you can pick up and see now.
0: Right.
2: You can decal, which is great because, I mean, promotional items, giveaways, it's fantastic. You can brand absolutely anything.
0: Oh, I love it. I know for us at work, we did some Yetis. Those are kind of being popular right now.
2: Extremely. And the Stanley.
0: And which? Sorry?
2: And the Stanley Cups.
0: Oh, yeah. The Stanley Cups as well. Oh, my goodness. All right.
2: Yeah, and hats have always been popular.
0: Yes, that's right. Carl's wearing one right now. But tell us a little bit about how you got into this business 24 years ago.

0: Well, I'm going to shout out my mom right now. Mm-hmm. She was a stay-at-home mom who operated a small screen printing business.
1: Okay.
0: Loved the idea of what she was doing, creating. And then I kind of got into it that way, understanding, you know, the base business. Embroidery is fantastic. Taking someone's logo, we've taken a logo from a napkin and been able to, it's a process called digitizing, so that you create stitches and then you put that into the embroidery machine and then it produces it. It's wonderful to take someone's idea and see it actually on something.
1: Mm-hmm. I kind of think I know what direct-to-film is, but maybe you can explain it for us a little bit better.
0: So direct-to-film is when a logo is basically printed onto a transfer paper, mm-hmm. and then we are then transferring that onto the item via heat press. So okay. kind of a more technical iron-on patch okay. kind of idea. So the way that we do that and why we do it is because you can create such a vibrant color compared to your screen printing.
1: Okay.
0: Limited in colors when you're screen printing, but DTF, you can do absolutely everything.
1: Right. Cool. That's awesome.
0: Thanks.
1: And so you've taken over the business and kind of expanded on your mom's business.
0: This is correct. This is correct.
1: Tell us a little bit about, you know, any challenges or bumps in the road you've had to overcome during your time in business.
0: So we originally have our first shop is in River Hills, Manitoba.
1: Okay.
0: And props, if you guys know where that is. But we recently this year opened up a secondary location in Winnipeg. And okay. part of that is trying to find actually skilled staff. Mm. So we've always had an issue because you do need to know what you're doing, operating the machines, et cetera.
1: Mm-hmm.
0: So opening the second location has allowed us to be able to hire more people. We've been able to also, obviously, increase our production as well.
1: Oh, that's great. Mm-hmm. So whereabouts are you based in Winnipeg?
0: We are on 431 Thames Avenue, just off of Watt.
1: Okay.
0: Great, great location. We've been able to set up a full showroom as well as full production there. One thing I would have to say about us is we do everything in-house. So if you walk into the showroom, you will see production happening of both embroidery, screen printing. We've got the girls in the back that are operating the laser machine as well. So I prefer for people to come down. You can see, touch the samples, try on items, get some ideas if you're, you know, not sure what you want to do. So, mm-hmm. yeah, we've been really, really proud of having that space open now.
1: Oh, that's great. And so I see that you also partnered with MMF through mm-hmm. the MET program.
0: We do.
1: To hire some summer students as well.
0: Yeah. That's. I have to shout out to them because they have been fantastic to work with, gave us the availability to have one summer student and also hopefully be able to have them continue with us in the fall, even if it's just part-time.
1: Oh, that'd be amazing. That's awesome. It's always hard to get that first kind of job, right? Everybody wants experience. And
0: exactly.
1: So it's really great that you're able to do that. So any advice you have for anyone wanting to start their own business if they're listening?
0: Advice. Be honest with your customers. If you can't complete a job on time or a project that you can't do properly, it's just better to be upfront about it. Building trust, obviously, is more important than making a quick sale.
1: Mm-hmm.
0: And I'd also have to say, don't be afraid to ask for help. Running a business can be extremely rewarding, but you don't have to figure out everything on your own.
1: That's true.
0: Yeah, and most importantly, just don't give up.
1: Yeah.
0: There will be challenges, but keep going.
1: All right.
0: Ask for help.
1: I want to thank you, Nancy, for joining us this morning. Tell me how people can reach you other than showing up at your business.
0: Yeah, you can find us online at fridaysapparel.com. Mm-hmm. You can also give us a call at 431-444-2111. And we're on the socials, both Facebook and Instagram, under Fridays Apparel.
1: Well, that's great. I'm going to have to come check out your showroom. And
0: sounds great.
1: Look forward to it. Thank you for joining us this morning.
0: Thank you very much. Appreciate it.
1: Bye.
0: Bye.
1: All right. That was Nancy Saxler, owner of Friday's Apparel. And go check them out for sure. All right. Let's get back to some more music. We're going to take your calls in just a moment. We got to hear from Ray St. Germain here. So we all make mistakes sometimes.

0: Oh, yeah.
1: Ray St. Germain, we all make mistakes sometimes, right here on the Métis Hour Times.
0: Yeah, in my case, all the time.
1: Well, I made one this morning, so there you go.
0: Yeah.
1: All right. Numbers to call toll-free anywhere in Canada, 1-877-624-8255. That's 1-877-624-8255.
0: And in the city of Winnipeg, 788-1055. That's 204-788-1055.
1: All right. Let's give the trivia question because we're a little behind on that.
0: Prize,
1: of course, is a T-shirt.
0: It sure is. And here is the first trivia question. And it is last week, a special edition of the Métis Hour Times 2 aired on NCIFM, featuring an in-studio conversation with MMF President David Chartrand and a special guest. The broadcast included important discussions on issues affecting the Red River Métis people, who joined President Chartrand live in studio during last week's special edition of the Métis Hour Times 2. A. Manitoba Premier Wab Kanew. B. Federal Minister Rebecca Alty. C. Mayor Scott Gillingham. Or D. Minister Patty Haidu.
1: All right, there you go. All right, let's get to the phones. Hello, Métis Hour.
2: Good morning.
1: Good morning. Thanks
0: Skinny.
1: For being patient.
2: Hey, Skinny Bone, did I see the rabbit running from me? Good luck today, maybe.
1: Maybe.
2: Yeah, like, yeah, make a mistake.
1: Yeah.
2: How are you guys doing?
1: We're doing good, yeah.
2: That's good. Nice weather, too.
1: It's a little cloudy, a little rainy, but that's all right.
2: Not us, a little bit

0: sunny, and that's it for now. Yeah. It's nice out.
1: Okay.
0: Yeah, I got a couple few birthdays for me. My granddaughter turning 30 tomorrow. She'll be 30 years old tomorrow. Happy birthday to her. And my brother Bijon, Paul, his birthday yesterday, 63, and Jonathan, my nephew. And good morning to sisters and brothers. I'm at work here. And also to Charlene and everybody's her friends. And think about that.
2: Oh, you can't forget Joe.
1: And Joe, yeah.
0: Oh, Joe and what you call that one? Lyman.
1: Yeah, Lyman.
2: Oh, yeah, I'm a Lyman.
0: Oh, yeah. Lynn, that's at Ray St. Germain's wife's Linda, right?
2: No. Ray St. Germain's wife,
1: Glory.
2: Her name is Glory.
1: Yeah.
0: Gloria. Yeah, I said
2: Glory.
0: Gloria, your husband sings very nice music. If she listening to the radio.
1: She might be.
0: Yeah, you never know, eh?
1: Yeah.
0: Okay, I think that's it. Oh, yeah, my sister, Balloon, that's her nickname.
1: Uh-huh.
0: And my cousin named Balloon, too. Two Balloon, Balloon Couture and Balloon Boudreau.
1: Okay.
0: I'm going to work.
1: Okay, get to work.
0: Have a good day, everyone.
1: Bye.
2: Get back to work.
1: All right.
2: Métis hour times two.
3: Hello.
2: Hello.
3: Hello. Just like to request a fiddle tune.
1: Okay, we got lots coming up.
3: I got a request here going out to everyone listening on NCI.
1: Uh-huh.
3: And it's called Teun To Polka by G-A-Y-R.
1: Gary Lapine?
3: Gary Lapine, yeah.
1: Oh, okay, we can see if we can do that.
2: Yeah,
3: Gary Lapine. Teun To Polka, yeah.
1: Okay.
3: Yeah. Okay, thank you. Have a good day.
1: You too. Yeah, bye-bye.
2: You as well, thanks.
3: Bye-bye.
2: Bye now.
1: Hello, Métis Hour. Hello.
2: Is that you?
1: Nope. All right, well, we're going to get some homebrew polka going with Clint Duty and the late great here on the Métis Hour.

0: All right. Clint Duty, I'm homebrew polka.
1: Yeah, let's the late great.
0: The late great, yep. Let's head back to the phones. Hello, Matey Hour. Hello, Charlene. Just kidding. I'm just kidding. Hello.
1: Estatue.

0: Yes.
1: Ah.
2: Oh, hello. Good morning.
0: How are you?
2: Good, Fifi.
1: Fifi. Hey.
0: I'm trying. How are you guys doing?
2: Oh, we're doing all right.
1: Yeah, we're hanging in there.
0: Cold day here? Oh.
2: It's a little chilly,
1: I had to turn my heat on last night.
0: Gee, that's wedding. The wind is cold.
2: Yeah, it is.
1: Yeah.
0: I know. Just stay home and watch movies. Okay, first of all, I want to say hi to all my brothers and sisters. The ones say Grant, Karen, Pauline, and my niece Diane, and everybody out there. Mm-hmm. And I want to say, wish a happy birthday to my brother Paul on the 11th.
2: Okay.
0: Yeah, the one in Calgary, Alberta.
2: Yeah.
0: The one that skinny foam.
2: Yeah.
0: Is you on there? That's Paul.
2: Okay.
0: Oh, that skinny bone there.
2: Mm-hmm.
0: Skinny bone there. So funny sometimes.
2: I just sent him back to work. Gets back to work.
0: yeah, me too. Go back to work, skinny. Mm-hmm. And I want to his birthday, and then I want to say hi to my fees in St. Laurent and everybody out there, my brothers. Oh, mm-hmm. There's one out there too, Chibab.
2: Mm-hmm.
0: And say hi to my Chikai.
2: Sure.
0: Norman, Vicky, and Donnie out here. Oh, that one is a special hi to Donnie Allard.
2: Okay.
0: It's coming from your Auntie Fifi. And say hi to all my brothers too. There are two of them in Calgary. Mm-hmm. And say hi to my mother-in-law, Velma Allard, in Winnipeg.
2: Okay.
0: Love you, Mom. It's from me and Marcel. And Charlene, Joe, and Ken, and everybody out there. They were waiting for the song on Saturday.
2: Oh, I know. We didn't have time, but we've got it queued up for today.
0: Yeah, okay. Well, send that to my brother Paul for his birthday.
2: Okay.
0: In Calgary. And you guys have a good day.
2: You too.
0: Yeah. Okay, we'll talk to you again. Hey, couple, you don't talk anymore?
1: What are you talking about? I'm talking now.
0: Oh, yeah.
2: What are you talking about? A little bit of that Italian stallion came out.
0: Today. Have a nice day.
2: You too.
0: Okay. Okay, bye-bye.
2: Bye. I thought it was sitting next to the Godfather.
1: Bada boom, bada bing.
3: Oh, boy.
2: It's your turn to talk.
1: Me, 2 hour times two.
3: Yeah, let me tell you something.
2: Sounds like Les.
3: Yeah, hi, hello, how you doing?
2: Hey.
3: Yeah. You guys always make me laugh all the time. Yeah, let me tell you something. Anyway, very good morning to everybody.
2: Good morning.
3: I'm in a laughing mood now.
2: Us too. Anyway,
3: very good morning.
2: Okay,
3: let me tell you something.
2: Okay, tell us something.
3: Okay, very good morning to everybody that's listening.
2: You're making me laugh.
3: Yeah. Oh, you see me. Okay. Okay, let's get back to the business.
2: Okay.
3: very good morning to everybody on NCIS. But anyway, let me tell you something.
2: Uh-huh.
3: Good morning.
2: Okay, let's be serious now.
3: Okay. Very good morning to all the listeners. We're in love and mode here.
2: Yeah, we are.
3: Yeah. Okay, I'd like to say hi to my wife. And all my friends and all my cousins and I won't say condolences and happy anniversaries. Like, everybody have a great day. Mm-hmm. Oh, yeah, and by the way, what's your trivia question again?
2: We wanted to know who was the special guest last Saturday on the show. Was it A, Manitoba Premier Wab Kanew, B, Federal Minister Rebecca Ulte, C, Mayor Scott Gillingham, or D, Minister Patty Hadju?
3: I'll tell you the truth. It wasn't me, so I'll say B.
2: Congratulations. At least you were listening. You knew it was Rebecca Ulte, the federal minister.
3: I know, because I was there.
2: Oh, awesome. Congratulations.
3: All my cousins and little everybody, you guys are always doing a great job.
2: Thank you.
3: You're going to make me laugh. I'm so laughing here. But anyway, everybody have a great, awesome weekend.
2: Mm-hmm.
3: Okay?
2: Yep, you too.
3: And

0: like we always say, well, thank you. Well, thank you much.
1: Okay, I'm going to put you on hold.
0: Okay.
1: Okay, there we go.
2: Yeah.
1: All right. I think we should pay some bills while we have a chance, and then we'll get our next interview on.
2: Yeah.
1: Coming up, we're gonna hear from another Métis entrepreneur, and his name is Tanner. His name is Tanner Asham, and he's the owner-operator of Texas Red's Barbecue. That sounds yummy.
2: Yeah, so it sure does.
1: We're going to hear all about his business coming up shortly. We'll get more of your calls on as well. And like I said, we're going to take a short little break right now. You're listening to the Métis Hour Times 2, brought to you by the Manitoba Métis Federation. The president is David Chartrand, and we'll hear from him at the top of the hour.
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8: 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I'm Keith Ginther, and I approve of this message.
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0: All right. That was Gary Pruden with Heel and Toe Polka. Not Gary Lapine, as I once thought, but Gary Pruden. So there you go.
1: Yeah.
0: And I just want to say a big welcome to the show. We've got Tanner Asham. He's the owner of Texas Red's Barbecue, which, of course, specializes in slow-smoked meats, including brisket and pulled pork. Sounds so good. My mouth is watering right now. Welcome to the show, Tanner.
2: Thanks, Naomi. I missed your call last week, I think.
0: I know. You know what? We threw off my format. And, we had a special guest start the show, and then everything else kind of got thrown into the wind. And I'm like, I feel like I'm forgetting something.
2: And All good.
0: That was poor Tanner, so I'm glad you could join us this week.
2: Yes, thank you.
0: Tell us a little bit about your business.
2: Yeah, just got a food truck and a catering kind of business going. Like you said, specializing in slow-smoked meats, Texas-style barbecue, but Canadian-made brisket and pulled pork, and then... We do sandwiches out of the food trailer. We're just getting that going right now and doing some catering for special events, birthdays, and some weddings, and do some salads and different things like that.
0: Oh, that's amazing. Sounds very yummy. What made you decide to open your own business doing catering and a food truck?
2: Yeah, it just started out as a hobby, and people seemed to like it. My family seemed to like it, so I figured I'd charge them for it.
0: Oh, yeah. Why not? No friends and family discount here. Just kidding.
2: I'm kidding.
0: I shouldn't have said that. Tell us a little bit about how long have you been in business?
2: Just about a year now. I'm just starting out. I still work full-time right now, so I do this primarily on weekends, but I will take time off if for a bigger job, for bigger events, just to make it worth my while.
0: Right. So tell us a little bit about how you were provided with some support to get the business up and going.
2: Yeah, I got a lot of support from the Manitoba Métis Federation, a lot of local folks as well, too, have always been supporting me. Got through the funding through the Louis Riel Capital Corporation as well, too.
0: Okay.
2: And a lot of folks from the Manitoba Métis Federation looking out for me, specifically Sean Hampton, a really good guy there, helped me out quite a bit.
0: Yeah, he's a pretty good guy.
2: Yeah, he's a great guy to help out, and I appreciate everybody's help from the Federation.
0: All right, so can we look forward to seeing you maybe at some festivals and some fairs or something with your truck this summer?
2: Yeah, hopefully I'm going to be doing some baseball tournaments here and there, and you can follow me on Instagram and Facebook, and I'll be out and about hopefully soon and slinging some sandwiches to the folks out there.
0: That's awesome. Tell us about ways that we can find out more information about catering, or maybe if we want to get that truck to come out somewhere.
2: Give me a call. My phone number is 204-871-6477. You can give me a call and we'll set something up. I'm probably be going out to St. Ambrose for the August long weekend as well, too. And I'll be out there, and people can follow me on Facebook, on Instagram, too. I'll be posting where I'm going to be at, and you can find me there easily.
0: You should try to see if there's any room at St. Madeline Days. That's coming up soon.
2: Yes, I was invited to go to the Turtle Mountain Métis Days as well, but I'm unfortunately busy that weekend. So,
0: okay.
2: I'm going to be trying to hit a few of those Métis festivals, too.
0: Yeah, that'd be great. Tell us a little bit about you're looking for a business owner to collaborate with. Tell us what you're looking for.
2: Yeah, specifically looking for people who would source meat, or I would love to have somebody cook deep-fried bannock for me, for just to throw that Métis flavor in for some buns and whatnot. If anybody's out there who can do that for me, I'd appreciate them giving me a call.
0: Oh, okay. That's awesome. So we just want to say best wishes to you on your new endeavor, and hopefully it'll become a full-time thing.
2: Yes, hopefully.
0: You won't have to do the double duty, but thank you so much for joining us this morning, Tanner, and telling us all about your business.
2: Yes, thank you, guys. I appreciate it.
0: All right. You take care.
2: Okay, bye.
0: Bye. All right. Like I said, that's Tanner Asham, and he is the owner of Texas

0: Texas Red's Barbecue. Why can't I say it properly? Texas Red's Barbecue. There we go.
1: Yeah.
0: All right. We've got more great music coming up. We still have time for a few more calls, but right now we're going to hear from Eugene Lotterute. Oh, no, we had somebody else up. Gojri Boys, sorry. We're going to hear from the Gojri Boys with Spanish Two-Step.

0: right, that's the Gaudry Boys, Spanish Two-Step. And some important announcements for you. Our hearts go out to those who have been affected by the recent severe weather that hit the province this week. It was crazy.
1: Yeah, was it ever?
0: A little scary there. And yeah, I was one of those people that were affected. My basement flooded and I'm still cleaning. 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
1: All right. And the 2026 Manitoba Métis Federation national election is approaching. 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Election day is on June 23rd, and advance polls begin today, June 13th.
0: Yeah.
1: There you go. All right. Here's some more music. Here's more Morgan Gray. Oh, wait. Do we have time? Let's take a phone call first. Yeah. Hello, Métis Hour.
2: Hi.
1: Hi. Who's this?
2: It's Linda Demery calling.
1: Hey, Linda.
2: How are you today?
1: Doing well.
2: Oh, great. So I'm just going to send out some birthday greetings here.
1: Okay.
2: To my nephew, Gordy Tai, on the 14th.
1: Mm-hmm.
2: To Dustin Harder on the 14th.
1: Okay.
2: Shalyn Allard on the 15th.
1: Mm-hmm.
2: Judy Moore on the 17th. And Sharon Monkman on the 19th. And I'm looking forward to going out to Richard tomorrow.
1: Uh-huh.
2: And my friend Lois, a.k.a. Slowis. So hopefully we can make it there at a good time and spend the afternoon. I'm looking forward to seeing a lot of people out there, hopefully, and everybody getting together for that walk. Of course, I won't be able to walk, you know,
1: mm-hmm.
2: that far, but I'm going to look forward to the entertainment and that. So
1: definitely.
2: And hopefully the weather's going to be really good.
1: I hope so.
2: But I think they have a big tent anyways.
1: Yeah, I think there's a big shelter over top of it.
2: Yeah. So I'm really looking forward to this and that. So I'd like to thank Lois for offering to take me. So
1: awesome.
2: Anyways, everybody have a good weekend.
1: Same to you.
2: I guess that'll be it.
1: Okay.
2: And I'm looking forward to go voting. I have to get there somehow, but I definitely will be there.
1: Okay.
2: So have a good weekend again, you guys, and we'll talk to you again soon.
1: Okay, take care.
2: Okay, bye.
1: Bye. And I just want to reference that she's talking about the Clint Dudium 5K Cancer Walk and Fiddle Extravaganza going on tomorrow in Richer. I can't be there because my grandson has a championship basketball game tomorrow afternoon. So
0: oh, yeah.
1: My apologies, but I'm going to send a donation. And it's the third annual. It starts at 10 a.m. for registration. The registration fee is $10. And if you'd like, you know, your pledge form or your waiver, you can contact dudiumff@gmail.com or text 204-371-7534. 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
0: Mm-hmm.
1: And, man, the bill is going to be great. Patty Kusturek's there. Morgan Grace is there. Tom mm-hmm. Dudium's going to play. Jason Lapine will be there. Chandra Lavreau will be there as well, and her Happy Endings Band. And there'll be food, refreshments that you can purchase, and it's brought to you by the Dudium Family Foundation. And so we wish you all the best tomorrow. I'm going to take... Oh, we don't have time. Big Bad John. This is our classic country song for Tree Branch going out to Teresa Lorto. Here's Jimmy Dean.
3: Big John. Big John.
4: Every morning at the mine, you could see him arrive. He stood 6 foot six and weighed 245, kind of broad at the shoulder and narrow at the hip. And every

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He didn't say much, he kind of quiet and shy. And if you spoke at all, you just said hi to Big John. Somebody said he came from New Orleans, where he got in a fight over a Cajun queen and a crashing blow from a huge right hand.

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These few words are written on that stand. At the bottom of this mine lies one hell of a man. Big John.

0: That's right. That's our classic country, Jimmy Dean, with Big Bad John. I have to say a shout out to my sister-in-law, Selena, my brother, Lester, and Lincoln, and all of them. They're on their way to Duck Bay all the way.
1: Oh, nice. Yeah. The president's hometown.
0: Yes.
1: Yeah.
0: So we're going to get the president on the line right now.
1: Yeah.
0: Hello, President Chartrand.
2: How are you doing, Naomi? I understand you were late this morning.
0: I was. Thought I'd be nice and go get us some food. I had 20 minutes, and then I got stuck by the longest, slowest train ever.
2: Well, that happens sometimes. I got a few of those ones, I tell
0: you. Oh, my goodness. Yeah. How embarrassing.
2: I'm on route right now to Boisevain and Cherry Creek.
0: Yeah.
2: They're having an electoral platform event happening, and they've contacted me on numerous occasions to make sure I'm there because I've gone to so many.
0: Mm-hmm.
2: And although being a small local, they said, look, you got to be here. So I'm definitely on my way right now.
0: Awesome.
2: And should be arriving there on time. That's, of course, past Brandon. But I do look forward to being in, showing that everyone matters. No matter how small your local is and no matter how big your local is, you're still equally have the same rights, same importance in our government. So that's a big message I keep on sending since I've been elected.
0: Mm-hmm.
2: Throughout my 29 years, and that's something I'm keen to keep. I understand you had some businesses on there. I heard Nancy Lee was on there.
0: Nancy Saxler, yeah.
2: Yeah, and she does apparel. How do you say apparel?
0: Friday's Apparel, yeah. So she can put a logo essentially on anything.
2: Wow.
0: Yeah, so she does lawn chairs, mugs, shirts, of course, pens, and all that stuff, but she can put it on anything.
2: Yeah, I like them on the show. I truly so proud of our Métis entrepreneurs, and I like it when they come on the show and they tell us what they're doing, because then I'll check in our office. Are we using this company? What are we doing with this company? It's a Métis company, so are we buying our product from there? Are we using their expertise? So mm-hmm. I'll double-check now, Dan. See if you're listening. I'll be double-checking to see if our government is actually getting products from you. I know there's several other Métis businesses, but we have to share the wealth, and there's other businesses, then we can definitely include that Nancy and her company make sure that they're part of the ordering of supply chains we have.
0: Mm-hmm.
2: And then I heard the barbecue man there.
0: Yes, so you had Tanner Asham on the line. He owns Texas Red's Barbecue, and he does catering, and he also has a food truck that he's getting up and running, and he's looking for an entrepreneur who can make bannock buns for him.
2: Oh, wow.
0: Yeah.
2: Well, that's great. So I assure you we'll try that man out and that company out. Maybe we did already, I'm not sure. But we have so many different events that do take place.
0: Yeah.
2: Like we have St. Madeline coming up, and we also have Selkirk. But everything there in Southbrook's free. It'd be hard for him to go sell stuff there.
0: Yeah.
2: On June 21st, of course, it's Métis Days in Selkirk.
0: Right.
2: And so I want to, again, reach out to the Reeve, the mayor, of course, Larry Johansson is Métis, but thank him very much. And all of the council members, April was deputy mayor for some time. She's on council there, too. So

0: I want to express my gratitude to Selkirk, who was always embraced the MF government with a red carpet style, and our flags will be hanging in all their poles, and it's just such a, gives you such a sense of pride when you're driving through there seeing your culture that I've been working so hard, our cabinet's been working so hard, our locals have been working so hard to make sure that people understand the importance of our culture, our nation, and the importance that we actually play in this country. So when those flags are flying, I tell you, it makes my heart boil and get very proud in the context. So my granddaughter's obviously not listening to me, because she's phoning me while I'm talking. Cutting off my report when I'm trying to read. So I will talk to her about listening to Meteor Hour. So I hope somebody tells her that. I hope her mama is listening and phones her right away. I'd like to also, was that the only two businesses that were on there today?
1: Yes.
0: I was listening all the way through, but I keeps on cutting off. I'm on between Portage and Brandon, and 105 keeps on cutting off steady. I don't know if there's a different number that comes here. I know you guys, different, NCI has so many different numbered areas to connect on. If you have one, if somebody finds one, send it to me or tell me so I can, it's just broken all the way through it. You come on, you go off, you come on, you go off. And so it's all staticky all the way through. So anyways, so I didn't hear, I heard the barbecue guy, I heard Nancy briefly, but they started cracking up again. And so also I want to say to Claire Riddle, which I just had a chat with, Claire, of course, sat on our cabinet for many years and was an active advocate for the betterment of the Métis people and definitely for the Métis government. She's been a strong ally of mine and a good friend, a very close friend, and a crusader for Métis rights. So I want to again express my personal, from my family and all of us, from our cabinet, to Claire, Ida, Miles, and Miles actually worked for us and retired, Michael, and to many nieces and nephews and so forth, for the loss of their brother, Gary Spence, who passed away in a long-term battle, Carter said. And they're having, of course, services, I believe, on June 15th. They're burying him at Portage La Prairie. So he's on his route, probably, or already in his new home. So Claire is Claire went to, at one time, she was going to be a nun. She went to be a Catholic upbringing. But I'm very happy she decided to change that career, because she was a very strong political ally and political asset for the growth of our government. So, again, Claire, my personal prayers go to you, Gore, my family, and everybody, and the Métis government and cabinet. So always know we're there. If you need anything, give me a call. Also, birthdays. I'll get past the birthday section. Okay. Happy birthday, belated birthday, going to 25th birthday to Hunter Chartrand, St. Laurent. That's, of course, Jessica Casey and Carl Chartrand's son. I was at his wedding. When he got married, and it was a beautiful ceremony. And so happy 25th, Hunter. Turned out to be a damn big, tough man, and he actually is doing very, very well as a father and a husband. So I have great respect for Hunter. Again, happy birthday, Hunter. Also, we have Keith Ginter, was a local chairman in Selkirk for some time, and he has his 52nd birthday, coming up in Selkirk, celebrated on June 7th already. So happy birthday, Keith Ginther. Next, to happy birthday to Wendy Pronto, and she's my niece. She works in the Northwest. She's been there forever. So she's been there. The Francis is, and my brother Albert has expanded the development in the Northwest, and now today they own so many assets and buildings and employ so many people. So that's the shout out going to Francis, of course, and she got acclaimed again this election, so I'm very proud of her. Awesome. But happy birthday to Wendy. And one I have a hard time saying happy birthday because she's sad right now, but it's happy birthday anyway to Shannon Millard. She's the director of the Métis Justice Institute. She got hit hard with this storm, this rainstorm. She got, it was basically a lake event for her and her garage and house, and it just devastated, and in a sense of how much damage she took on. So we're definitely going to be doing everything in our power to help her out. She's worked the Federation forever and helped so many people when they need it. Now she needs our help, and we'll hopefully try to be there. And I know she's battling this flood, but she's a fighter, and she won't give up, I'll tell you that.

0: So happy 56th birthday going to Allison Walters McKay, and that's elders in the St. Cyr, and their daughter, and Sarek. And say, for my son, Wednesday, June 17th is her birthday. So happy birthday, Allison. Allison used to work for the Federation some time ago. So, again, that's the birthdays I have in front of me. I have no more, I see. So but I want to give greetings out to Dale, our server at Mom's Restaurant in Brandon. She's was very such a beautiful smile and happy. And so I said, I came to this restaurant because it said Mom's. And I hope you cooked the food like my mom did. I said, this is where I come to test you out. So she was quick on her feet and had some good responses. And but the food was excellent. So if you ever stop in Brandon, don't be afraid to jump and go look for Mom's Restaurant. It's not M-O-M, it's M-U-M, Mom's Restaurant in Brandon. Again, thank you very much, Dale. And thanks to Robert Smith. Man, he makes a damn good bannock. He's seen my video, and he wants to challenge me now. So I want to challenge you. Holy crap, I better quit doing videos now. Anyway, so, his bannock is good. Trust me, I really like his bannock. It reminds me of my sister's bannock. So, like, my mom won many contests, but her bannock, I loved her bannock, but didn't love her bannock.
1: Mm-hmm.
0: So my sister made it the way exactly like it, hard on the bottom, nice and soft on the top, you know?
1: Yes.
0: Like crunch it over. My mom was a soft bannock and a fluffy bannock. So, but Robert Smith makes up me and bannock. So thank you, Robert. I'm scared to take on that challenge, but I will challenge him. maybe that'll happen, he said, when the opportunity arises. So, and he said, they also want me to make more videos. So I will. I'll keep on trying. I've been a little bit upset with my bannock making last a while. Maybe I haven't done it because I've been off. I made bread and cinnamon buns. But my bannock is just, it's good, but it's not what when I did such great mixtures that came out so perfect.
1: Mm-hmm.
0: And I must be doing something a little bit wrong again. I've got to figure out what the hell that is.
1: Mm-hmm.
0: Also want to say a big shout-out to the Northern Inn in Thompson.
1: Mm-hmm.
0: And clearly, anybody in Thompson, you've got to go to Northern Inn to grab some food. The friendly service, and they make bannock. They have fried bologna for breakfast.
1: Oh, yes, I've been there.
0: You've been there?
1: Yeah, very good.
0: It's good. I love it. I love their food. Anyway, so just a shout-out. I told them that the waitresses when I was there, and make sure, you know, it's a mate hour, do a shout-out to you. Because they're so friendly and happy and make you feel comfortable and make you feel like you're at home.
1: Mm-hmm.
0: Next Sunday on June 21st, of course, it's Métis Days in Selkirk. So I just spoke on that. But anybody listening, get prepared, and we'll have, of course, our music, our talent, and have a lot of fun and a lot of kid events that'll take place. Hopefully get all the volunteers and others that come painstaking, and then you have all these big castles, jumping castles and things of that nature. And they have some natural resource kind of outfit laying down. I think Bob used to come with all his fur and tell the kids the story about what the fur means and how they trapped it and why they trapped it, etc. So looking forward to that. I'll be there myself on the 21st, and I'm looking forward to, and all the volunteers, or anybody wants to volunteer, give us a shout out, because remember, what we do in this event is that all the food is free. The hamburgers and all the hot dogs and juices, all that's free. So we try to make the event so everybody could come. I know Red River X is going to be on, but that costs a lot of money to go there.
1: It does.
0: You come to Métis Days and listen to some damn good music, visit a lot of our families, our elders, and our youth events, and you'll enjoy it. And there's also some stuff you can purchase and buy there from the Métis store. But anybody wants to volunteer, please give us a shout-out, and we look forward to that. Don't forget, we have a damn good breakfast. I always see the elders there cooking at 9 o'clock in the morning. It's the breakfast, 5 p.m. From 9 to 5 is when the pancake breakfast is on, and all the other booths and family tents are taking, and barbecue, of course, that's happening for free. Now, last weekend, early week traveler across Manitoba for candidate forums, I've been traveling across. I've been now to Rivers, Brandon, DePauw, Thompson, and Port La Prairie, and now I'm in Boisvane and St. Eustache. I don't see it here. I was in St. Eustache, and I'm heading now to Boisvane, Cherry Creek. And then I have upcoming events, Saint-Laurent, I believe in Selkirk. There's several in Winnipeg. So I'm going to try to make as many events as I can. And right now I've attended all of them.
1: Mm-hmm.
0: It's hard in the body. People got to realize it's like right now 4 hours for me to travel all the way from my place to Boisvane.
1: Mm-hmm.
0: And another

0: 4 hours to come back. So 8 hours I'll be on the road, and then another 2-3 hours at the event. So it takes a toll on your body when you're doing it from Thompson. I left 6 o'clock, I got up 4 to 6 and after the evening debate, and then got up in the morning. We drove back. It took us about 8 hours in Thompson. We're at Forest La Prairie, then I was there till got home, I think, 12:30 in the morning. So it was a hell of a long day for me.
1: I don't know how you do it, because it's exhausting traveling. So exhausting.
0: It is crazy, I tell you. I don't know. Good Lord, only the good Lord knows that, and I thank him for that. So anyways, on Tuesday, I'll be in St. Law from 6 to 9, St. Laurent Recreation Center. Selkirk, this is different. Wednesday, June 17th, Transform St. Norbert Market. I'll be there. Farmers Market, Winnipeg residents, local welcome, 6 to 9. That's when you have a forum. Selkirk is June 18th. Selkirk Canada Forum, 6 to 9, the Gordon Howard Senior Center. And, of course, Election Day. And I heard one of the elders on the phone saying she's looking forward to vote. And if she needs a ride, make sure, reach out. Some of the candidates are actually picking them up. But if you don't know which candidate you're choosing, I'm sure you could check the website and or their website. I don't know. I actually don't even know how that's working. I know people that put out their promotion in different forms, mm-hmm. So I'm not sure how they're doing. But I'm sure the Federation will make sure that our voters get out. We can't tell you which candidate to vote for. And if that happens, I'll be very upset. But at the end of the day, we should try to help our elders get to the polls. We'll talk to Anita, we'll talk to David Gray, and set up something that we can get our candidates picked up and driven if necessary to make sure they vote, have the right to vote for the choice of their future leadership.
1: Yeah, because I think Linda Demaray called in this morning and she said she wasn't quite sure how she was going to be able to get out and vote.
0: Okay, I'll make sure Linda gets a ride or something, because Linda's worked in the Federation forever, mm-hmm. and so it's important that she gets her cast her democracy of power, and I'll try to make sure I talk to the Chief Electoral Officer, to Anita, how we get that. I'm the President already. I can actually make an order, but I'd rather prefer, I don't want people to say, oh, the President interfered with our elections. Good enough, a couple of candidates said already, why is the President coming to speak at these forums? You know, because I am the President, and that's why I'm here to speak on the future of where I'm taking our government for the next 4 years, so people need to know that and understand what's upcoming and what the President will be doing in the next 4 years. So that's why I go to these forums to speak, but somebody is saying, well, you shouldn't be here. It is. But again, those are the chosen few. You'll never please no matter what you do.
1: Right.
0: I don't care what you do. Give them $1 million, they'll say, give me $2 million. Why didn't you give me $3 million? You know, they're never satisfied no matter what you do. So, but again, I just finished a meeting also with April, so right now leading the charge. Wenda's had to leave yesterday to Saskatchewan, and she'll be back probably Sunday. But they have meetings every day, our team at the Federation. I want to express my open and personal gratitude on behalf of our families, on behalf of our cabinet, behalf of our citizens, to all the staff that are giving the extra hours of service at the Federation right now. We have a lot of our staff that have shown their names to the forefront to make sure that they're calling. I think right now we've called CRO, that's Tiffany's department. They've called so far, just to show you the numbers, in the last few days,
1: mm-hmm.
0: 3,613 people.
1: Wow.
0: That's how much they call so far and get more to call. And that's out of 13 communities.
1: Wow.
0: Wow, that's a lot of... I give them kudos. I'm very, very, very... And the response again from the people is so powerful and so thankful, and I was getting an update from Peter Fleming out in, as a resident that got flooded, his daughter and the rest of them. I was in Port La Prairie. Some lady approached me. I won't say her name, but if any, I guess I can. She's Layla, I think is her name. She approached me saying, my daughter's lives in Minnetonka. Can somebody help make sure she's okay? And I'm worried about my daughter. And so that's the feelings of people that are scared or worried. You look at elderly or looking at mothers and fathers that may not have the money or supports.
1: Mm-hmm.
0: So, it's a time of panic. And, you know, we see how we reacted when the fires came in. MMF was, again, A+. We did, we got a big thank you from your boss.
1: Yes.
0: We truly appreciated that. We have that plaquing there, mm-hmm. thanking us for being there for the First Nations when a time of need, as family, we all came together.

0: And now it's the reverse effect. Instead of fire, it's water.
1: Yeah.
0: And now it shows, in fact, what I'll tell our people what we're doing so far. We had 136 emergency intakes, phones, calls, updates, quick emergencies we had to deal with. There was pumps. Right now, delivering pumps to many houses. We bought many, many pumps, extension cords, some generators, fans, because they'll need fans when the bottom, if there are floods happen in a house, you'll have to cut off the drywall.
1: Mm-hmm.
0: If their bottom, if their basement is actually developed, they'll have to cut off that drywall, or it could turn to mold if not. And so we need to have fans, drying them out. So we have fans, and we also do our food, garbage bags, and on and on. So hundreds and hundreds of families already. So they're very, very thankful. And I want to thank the people for thanking the staff that show up there and help out. But one of the things we're also doing, we just had a discussion this morning with a lot of the staff,
1: mm-hmm.
0: Senior management, is that some people have insurance, okay, which is very important. So take pictures. Always take pictures of the damage that happened. And because insurance companies sometimes can be a difficult place to deal with. And if you start cleaning it now, taking everything out, taking out the damage, then you try to apply, they might say, well, where's your evidence?
1: Yeah.
0: Where's your proof? You know, like, did it really damage yourself there? I don't see it. I don't understand it. They can say, well, we're not going to cover you. So then we have a big fight after for a reason we could have avoided it, but make sure that pictures are taken at the present system that you're facing, so we can ensure, if you do have insurance, we can help fight for you and make sure you get your due. Secondly, the premier has already announced that the federal government and provincial government will be doing, of course, financial support and support to help those families that have been damaged and businesses that have been damaged. There's definitely going to be a quick reaction from the province on this. And Rob actually flew out to Minnetonas and met with the people. And again, he's echoed the same sentiments. I seen him the other day, and same sentiments are in place. They're working hard to try to find the resources to help many families that will be stuck with nothing or lost so much.
1: Mm-hmm.
0: So our team is working diligently around the clock. So if you're taping this or listening to it right now, just contact the MMF. And one of the places you can contact is called the Emergency Response. It's a website we created. It's emergencyresponse@mmf.mb.ca. That's one we've had forever, mmf.mb.ca. But all you have to do is put in front of it emergencyresponse@mmf.mb.ca. So there's a hotline, if you have a pen handy, and I'll get to that. And people that are worried right now. And here's the part that I'm worried about, Naomi.
1: Mm-hmm.
0: Right now I'm driving. It's been raining off and on all this driving we're doing.
1: Yeah.
0: I'm not driving. I'm a passenger. Melinda is driving on my behalf right now. But it's been raining and raining and raining. I stopped for a little while by Port of Perry, but I'm back at rain here going through towards Brandon that way. So when you start looking at it, and I looked at the forecast next week, it's raining all week. All week.
1: Mm.
0: So, but it might, it is some, most of it's 35, 40%, 38% chance of rain throughout, but the entire week is rain. And what worries me, and we talked about it with a team this morning at the MMF, is what do we do if the ground is saturated and we've been able to pump the water out of the houses? What happens if the rain continues? If water has nowhere to go, if the ground is saturated, they might go back into the houses.
1: Yeah.
0: So now we're doing a second planning of how do we react to deal with the families if they have a second flooding.
1: Mm.
0: You know, so there's so it's such a it's like the crisis of the fire, right?
1: Yeah.
0: How do you stop a fire from just coming and roaring at you, and the wind changes on you, right?
1: Yeah.
0: Comes back and hits you again. So that's some of the key things we're talking about, and our staff are talking about it right now. So we also have a mental hotline, mental health support. So if you want that number, and just in case you want to hear it, you can check the MMF website. It'll be there too. But the number is 833-390-1041 extension 1. Let me do it again. 833-390-1041 extension 1. So that's for mental hotline, if in case the stress

Vasio, and some people have lost some of their, probably will lose some of their very sentimental properties that mean so much to them. So, and with that will come a lot of stress. I'd also like to thank the team of Derek Hogsett. We have

people. So I just want to personally say thank you again to each and every one of them. Sandbagging is required in Swan River. By the child care center, it's like a, it's the pictures I was seeing is like a little lake, and unless the water has found its way to depart that area, but it looked like little lakes. Stonewall Interlake, too, we're very worried about that. It was quite a bit of hit to Stonewall. And so, again, we have our team all working together to try to get out to the people. I'd also like to thank Enbridge. Steve Filoni came and gave two high-pressure water pumps and kits and a heavy-duty sub-pump. So those are for the major, I would say, flood situations where the water can be maybe to your chest or eye or some houses. Mm-hmm. We have some major pumps that we're using. We're also renting a lot of bigger pumps for these situations. So we're giving those to our families, and then we have to make sure we collect them back because they're rented. But the other pumps, we're buying them ourselves, the Federation, and make sure families have the ability to use them. But, of course, when the power goes out, then they're saying, we have no power. Can you have a generator? So then we're getting some generators that are in desperate need in certain locations. Then we're moving them there to help the family. So, but power seems to be resuming everywhere, and I'm very happy about that part, so thank you. In the meantime, while this is all happening, I had a delegation that came in from Toronto. We had investors. They're from China originally, but they've lived in Toronto now for some time, and their investing capabilities are in the hundreds of millions, and they're very interested in coming to Western Canada and looking at opportunities of where they can invest. And they talk from everything, from minerals to agricultural to fishing, as example, buying all the fish they can for China, mm-hmm. And so forth. So looking at opening plants. So we actually are buying two electrical buses for the kids, for our child care centers. We're testing them out. They're beautiful. They're, of course, environmentally friendly, the best you can get. Mm-hmm. So those will be are being finalized in the cost, and that'll be bought out here. And you'll see it, the red and white buses that are coming out. They're all electric. And so we're looking forward to ensuring, again, safe and good and proud services to our young kids to show them that we are going to do our part on the environment. Now, why do I say that? Because I heard a lot of our citizens speak at these platforms, and they're saying, this, David, is the beginning. There's more to come. There's more hardships we're going to face in this world because of the environment. Mm. What are we doing about it? That's some of the questions that people are asking. Of course, we're growing trees. Our plan is to grow 160 million trees and help with the carbon reduction in the air. But at the same time, we're going to try to now bring electric buses and create, and we're hopefully enticing them. And maybe Premier and I had a good he did know about it. I didn't tell him about it, but I told him at the meeting, guess what, Premier? I'm bringing some electric buses in. And I'm talking to him possibly if it works well, mm-hmm. like First Nations decide to have electric buses for their child care centers, why not build a little factory here? You know, so and all of a sudden now we have a factory making these buses here. I know we have a flyer out there right now, mm-hmm. who does America business, a lot of buses for around the world, I think their product goes. But why can't we have another competitor out there? So that's not what the Premier is pushing. I'm pushing. This is don't give the hell to the Premier. You're trying to bring some other business. This is what I'm talking with my Chinese investors in Toronto. Would they be willing to open a small factory if we see, for example, the First Nations starting to buy many of them, and they need these transportation systems, and they want to do their part when it comes to environment? Mm-hmm. Would they be interested in buying enough, and we can persuade enough people to buy? Why can't we build a little factory here, you know, and then all of a sudden have our own business and employ a lot of people? So anyways, that's just some of the discussions we're having. But I want to make very clear to the business community, non-Métis business community out there, the Premier's not pushing this. It's Chartrand, MMF, our government, our business pushing it. But the Premier's is opening the opportunity to investors to come, of course, to Banff. Churchill's coming. If Churchill works, we're going to see a whack of opportunity coming from the business world, not only within Canada, probably around the entire area. So Winnipeg Region, can you meet the local councils having their barbecue and trivia evening on June 17th at Vitel Park, St. Vitel? Southeast Region, St. Malo, Métis Local National Indigenous Day.

0: paint night. That's Wednesday, June 17th, 6:30 to 9 p.m. at the Jean Girochet St. Malo Center. Southeast again, Parview Local Fish Fry. I'm going to definitely try to be there. That's Raymond Garon. They're having their event. He's the local chairman. They're having their event on Saturday, June 20th at 1 to 4 p.m. at 30 Pine Street, Parview. I'm so proud of them. They bought a building in Parview now, the local.
1: Oh, nice. And,
0: yeah, very nice. Maybe if you're around on the 20th, then you come visit my visit me the same time if I'm there, Naomi.
1: Okay.
0: But they're having a cutting ceremony, I believe, for their building, and we're trying to work on a sign for them right now. They already put a flag up in Parview, so the local has its own building there now. Southwest Region St. Francis Xavier is having, along with St. Eustache, Métis Local are sponsoring Victory of Frog Plain Commemoration Evening, Thursday, June 18th. I'm going to see if I can try to make it to that one. 7 to 9:30 in St. Francis Xavier. So that's going to, of course, the two strong locals and historical communities of St. Francis Xavier, and, of course, Debbie out of St. Eustache in her community, so, and Roger out of St. Francis Xavier. So, anyways, all one closing. I think my time is up just for the people. So far in the Child Special Allowance Funds, we've given out $35,091,659 to 1,393 children from the Child Special Allowance Fund. So more to come, more to go, and I'll keep you posted. So I'll talk to you guys next Saturday. Sorry for being a little over, but if you need help, you're struggling with the water, don't be afraid. Pick up the phone. Phone MMF. We'll be there.
1: Okay. Thank you.
0: Bye-bye.
1: Take care. Safe travels.
0: Bye-bye.
1: Bye. All right. Of course, that was the president, David Chartrand, with his weekly report, Métis Matters. And we're looking for those that station number for you there, President Chartrand, to be able to tune in to the rest of the show.
2: And oh, the frequency.
1: The frequency, yeah.
2: Yeah.
1: And just want to say, yeah, we'll give those numbers for the emergency hotline in a little bit. Right now, here's Morgan Grace, Bowing the Strings.

0: 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Numbers to call toll-free anywhere in Canada, 1-877-624-8255. That's 1-877-624-8255.
1: And in the city of Winnipeg, 788-1055. That's 204-788-1055.
0: Hello, Métis Hour.
2: Hello.
0: Hi, who's this?
2: Darlene.
0: Hi, Darlene.
3: Yes. Hi, Darlene.
2: Well, that's enough of birthday greetings.
0: Okay, for sure.

0: for my granddaughter. She's 12 years old today, and my nephew in Portage, and my cousin in Easterville.
1: What are their names, darling?
0: Brenda and Garrett.
1: Okay.
0: Derek. I'm sorry.
2: Derek.
0: Yeah.
1: All right.
0: And Jordan George, my granddaughter.
1: Okay.
0: Yes.
1: Awesome. Where are you calling from?
0: Easterville.
1: Oh, welcome to the show.
0: Thank you very much.
1: Okay.
0: Where's Cowboy Carl?
2: Oh, I'm right here. You said Easterville, so Chimawawan, Cree Nation.
0: Yes.
1: Yeah. Yeah.
0: Got it.
1: Yeah.
0: So yeah. Can you sing for them?
1: Sure.
2: Yeah, sure. Okay, so Derek, you said? The name's?
0: Garrett?
1: Derek.
2: Yes. Derek.
0: Brenda. And my granddaughter, Jordan.
2: Okay. Happy birthday to you. Happy birthday to you. Happy birthday, dear Derek, Brenda, and Jordan. Happy birthday to yous and many more.
0: Okay. Thank you very much.
2: Right. You're welcome.
1: Thanks, Darlene.
0: You're okay. Thank you.
1: Bye.
2: Métis Hour times two.
0: Hello. Can I send a birthday greetings to my baby girl, Jordan George? She turns 12 today.
2: Oh, yeah.
1: How I think you just sang happy birthday to her.
2: Yeah.
0: Yeah.
2: You heard that,
0: Coming from your mom, Jillian George, all the way from Easterville.
1: All right.
0: And have a special day.
1: For sure. Anyone else you would like to say hi to?
0: I'd like to say hi to everybody who's listening on NCI and all my family and friends out there.
1: Okay, we'll do that for you.
0: Okay, thank you so much.
2: Yeah, bye. You're welcome. Bye now. Métis Hour times two.
3: Hello.
1: Hey, Duck Bay, Lorna.
2: Yeah.
3: Hi, Naomi, Cowboy Carl.
2: Yeah,
3: Duck Bay, Lorna. Naomi, you have a back cough.
1: Oh, no, I know.
3: That's a while already now.
1: It takes a while, yeah.
3: But I have a big congratulations.
1: Okay.
3: It's going out to Elizabeth Teeden in Swan River.
1: Mm-hmm.
3: Elizabeth, her last day was yesterday from social work.
1: Oh, okay.
3: Helping people.
1: Yeah.
3: To Elizabeth Teeden in Swan River. She said she's happy. She's on her retirement. She's done her work. 26
1: nice.
3: Years of social work.
1: Oh, wow.
3: And she must have helped me too, Elizabeth.
1: Mm.
3: Thank you to Elizabeth for all the work she's done helping the people.
1: Mm-hmm.
3: And she said she's planning to spend time now with her grandchildren.
1: Oh, that's precious.
3: I know. Good for Elizabeth.
1: Hey,
3: 77 years old now, she said.
1: Oh, wow.
3: Yeah.
1: My brother is on his way to Duck Bay, so if you see him, say hi.
3: But where is he going at? Maybe I could go.
1: I don't know. Selena Janai. Selena Janai is his partner. It's my sister-in-law.
3: Okay, I'll find Janai.
1: Okay.
3: And Albert Charlton Daycare are having their graduation for the daycare on June 18th.
1: Mm-hmm.
3: So congratulations to the little graduates. I know Layla is going to be one of them. I know John Janai is going to be another one. And the rest, I don't have a paper. Maybe next week.
1: Okay.
3: And I'd also like to mention domestic violence on women.
1: Yeah.
3: Women are not made for punching bags or to be hurt in any shape or form. And I've asked somebody to leave Duckville already because that's what he's doing here.
1: Mm.
3: So I hope it stops. And I'll say hello to Kevin Mackay, Pine Creek.
1: Okay.
3: Also hello to Jake. Love Jake, my friend. Me and Tweety's friend. Love Jake.
1: Okay,
3: you have a beautiful day, and thank you.
1: You too.
3: I hate that domestic violence, Naomi. It's somebody I know. I got to do everything in my power to help that person.
1: Yes, we'll send a prayer.
3: Thank you for hearing me.
1: Okay.
3: It's hard. Okay, thank you.
1: Take care.
3: Bye.
1: Bye. All right, we got a... Did we say the trivia challenge?
2: Yeah, that's right, yeah.
1: Okay.

0: better do that.
1: Okay, and the second trivia question is, the MMF has already archived more than 300 family photographs, helping preserve and share the visual history of everyday life. Can you name the MMF project that was created to safeguard these family memories and pass this important piece of history on to future generations? A, Red River Métis Shoebox Project. B, the MMF Photo Album Project. C, the Métis Photo Collages Project. Or D, none of the option is correct.
0: Okay, there you go. I just wanted to remind people that the advanced polls, some of them open today, June 13th. Those include Winnipeg at the Hampton Inn downtown on 330 York Avenue, the Southwest Region in Binscarth Drop-In Center, that's at 47 Russell Street in Binscarth, and the Southwest Region has Herman Pryor Center, 40 Royal Road North in Portage La Prairie. So there you go. The MMF Constitution requires at least 2 days of required advance polls in each MMF region that's holding an election. So every region will have advance polls also on on June 19th and 20th. It'll be open from 8 a.m. to 8 p.m. And they're held in the following locations: in Thompson at Mamawitak Friendship Center, in The Pot, Norlight Hall, Northwest Métis Council, Best Western Plus in Dauphin, Southwest Region, Westman Immigrant Services Main Hall, that's in Brandon, Interlake Region, the Lutheran Hall in Selkirk, and the Winnipeg Region, Hampton Inn downtown, 330 York. So there you go. In all regions except Thompson, there are additional advance polls in the locations on additional dates. So just go to the website, mmf.mb.ca, or you can find a link. 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There you go. So head to the website for more details. We're going to take a short break. When we come back, we're going to hear from Fifi's mom.
1: Rose Boudreau.
0: Yeah. You're listening to the Métis Hour Times 2, brought to you by the Manitoba Métis Federation. The president is David Chartrand.
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0: right, that was Rose Boudreaux.
1: Fifi's mom.
0: Yes. And the name of the song?
1: Viens à moi, moi, Jolene.
0: There you go. All right.
1: À moi, moi, Jolene. Yeah. Anyway.
0: Hello, Maytiara.
1: Oh, sorry.
0: Oh, you got to put me on. Okay. Hello, Maytiara.
2: Hello.
0: Hi, who's this?
2: Oh, yeah, this is Darlene from OCN.
0: Hey, Darlene.
1: Hey, Darlene.
2: Can I try your trivia?
0: You sure can.
2: I'm just taking a guess. C,
0: the Métis Photo Collage Project. Oh, sorry. Good try, though.
2: Okay. I'd like to congratulate my

0: daughter, Misty, she'll be graduating on the 19th.
1: Oh, congrats.
0: And my grandson, Danielle, and my youngest daughter, Rashonda Kellyanne, she'll be graduating on the 19th also.
2: Oh, congrats.
0: Yeah, they all live in Winnipeg.
1: Round of applause for them all. Thank you.
0: Okay, thank you.
1: Bye.
0: Bye.
2: Good afternoon, Métis Hour times two.
3: Hello.
2: Hello.
3: Hi.
2: Hi, who's this?
3: It's Elda calling.
2: Oh, hi, Elda. Long time no hear.
3: Mm-hmm. Yes, how are you guys?
1: We're doing well. How are you?
3: I'm good. Beautiful day over here.
1: Awesome. Good to hear.
2: Wandless.
3: And I'd like to say you guys are doing an awesome job as usual.
1: Thank you.
2: Yeah, thank you.
3: Yes, and I'd like to say hello to everybody out in Wandless here. Hope everybody's doing great. I'd like to say hello to my family and friends all over Manitoba and to my family and friends out in Michigan.
1: Okay.
3: And everybody stay safe. Have a great weekend.
2: You as well.
3: All righty.
2: Thanks.
3: Take care. Bye.
1: Bye. Bye. I'm going to take the next call while you call President Chartrand back, please.
2: Oh, okay.
1: All right. Hello, Métis Hour.
4: All right, buddy. Gee.
1: Pardon?
4: My name's Gee. I want to say hello to all my friends.
1: Okay.
4: In Blood Vein and Poplar River.
1: For sure.
4: And I lived in Northside for a long time.
1: Oh.
4: It's hard to get live in Central when I, you know.
1: Mm-hmm.
4: But I'm getting used to living in Central now.
1: Okay. Well, you take care. You have a good weekend, okay?
4: Yeah, sure.
1: Thank you for your call.
4: Bye.
1: Bye now. All right, we have the president back on the line. Hi, President Chartrand.
5: How are you doing? I forgot to get the biggest proud Métis government and families to all the graduates that are taking place.
1: I know.
5: My niece also graduated. She's probably mad at me.
1: Uh-oh.
5: I couldn't go to her graduation in Brandon, but I want to say again, I'm my godchild. Again, happy, very proud of you. Your dad was in proud of you, mm-hmm. which was my best friend. So you're in proud of you to see you graduate. But to all the graduates out there, I know they're organizing. Some are going to Cranberry Portage. Some are actually having their own graduation ceremonies in their communities. I just want to make sure that everybody knows that we are very, very proud of the Métis government. And I'll talk more about it next Saturday. Okay. So again, kudos and congratulations to all of you. Your parents are proud, your family's proud, and so is your government.
1: All right. Thank you.
5: Thank you.
1: Bye.
5: Bye-bye.
1: Okay, we're going to take a short break, then we're going to come back and we're going to take all these calls that are waiting online right now. You're listening to the Métis Hour Times 2, brought to you by the Manitoba Métis Federation. The president is David Chartrand.
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6: All right, we're back. 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
7: Good afternoon.
6: Hi there.
8: Lyman.
6: Hi, Lyman.
7: Shout out to all my friends that I know, and go Vegas, go.
6: Okay. Bye now.
7: All right.
8: Métis Hour times two.
9: Hello.
6: Hey,
8: oh,
6: Fifi.
8: Hello.
9: It's me again.
6: Oh, hello.
8: Fifi again?
9: Hello. Yeah, I want to say a big thank you to you and Naomi to play that song of my mom.
8: Oh, our welcome. Pleasure.
9: And I want to say hi to my son, David Butchke,
6: mm-hmm.
9: my daughter, Michelle. Mm-hmm. I'll do like skin and bone. Well, David and Michelle and her husband, Joey, my grandkids and all that, and Kelly.
6: Okay.
9: And thank you again, you guys.
6: You're welcome.
8: You're welcome.
9: And we're all listening.
6: Okay, good.
9: Okay, thank you.
6: Bye.
8: Bye-bye.
6: Hello, Métis Hour. Hello.
10: Hello.
6: Hi, who's this?
10: Bridget.
6: Hey, Bridget, quickly.
10: Hi. Hi. I'd like to say hi to my daughter, Bianca, my aunties, Cora Hudson and Ruth Ann Cook, my niece, Caitlin and Samantha, and my cousins, Diana, Raymond Jr., Sylvia, Chris, Kathy, Winston, Nikki, and Colleen.
6: Okay.
10: Yes. I'd like to say hi to them and have a good day.
6: Okay, thank you. Bye.
10: All right, thank you.
6: All right, quickly, we got two more calls. Hello, Métis Hour. Hello.
8: Is that you? Oh, yeah.
6: Hi there.
11: Hello.
6: Okay, I'm running out of time. Quickly.
11: Okay. I just say hi to my mother in Hallowater.
6: Okay.
11: Mary Colley.
6: Who's
11: and
6: calling?
11: My brothers and sisters are too.
6: Who's calling?
11: And I've been trying to say hi for the last three callers. I didn't know if I was
6: oh.
11: My name is Marcy. I like to say hi to my mother, Mary Colley in Hallowater.
6: Okay. Thank you.
11: Bye.
6: Bye. Sorry, that's all the time we have. We're missing one call there. Sorry about that. It's been a great show. Thank you so much, Cowboy Carl.
8: Yeah, you're welcome. Thank you for the breakfast.
6: Okay, you're welcome.
8: Yeah.
6: No breakfast next week.
8: That was my second breakfast today, by the way.
6: Advanced polls open Hampton and Winnipeg, Southwest Region at Binsgarth Drop-In Center in Binsgarth, and Southwest Region Herman Pryor Center, Portage La Prairie. Get out and vote. It's your right. And until next Saturday, take care. Have a great one.

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0: Thank you. Thank you very much. Elvis Presley, Little Sister. Kicking off the Classic Country Show on this Saturday afternoon. Good afternoon. I'm Carl Thomas. So glad you could join me for a couple of hours of the best in classic country music. Coming up this hour, Ernie Ashworth, as well as George Jones and Tammy Wynette, and Porter Wagner on the way right after Buck Owens, Crying Time, and CIFM, Legendary Country, and more.
1: Oh.

George Jones and Tammy Wynette, we go together. Ernie Ashworth, You Can't Pick a Rose in December, and Porter Wagoner, I've enjoyed as much of this as you have. This is the Classic Country Show. I'm Carl Thomas. Coming up in about 6 minutes, going to let you know what happened on this day in classic country music. Just ahead of the Oak Ridge Boys, here's Merle Haggard, Ramblin' Fever, NCIFM, Legendary Country, and more.

0: and CIFM Legendary Country and more, the Oak Ridge Boys. Come on in. Today is June 13th. It was on this day in classic country music back in 1959. Roy Drusky was inducted into the Grand Ole Opry, the American country music singer and songwriter, popular from the 1960s through the early 1970s, was known for his baritone voice and for incorporating the Nashville sound and for being one of the first artists to record a song written by Kris Kristofferson, Jody, and the Kid. His highest charting single was the number one Yes, Mr. Peters, a duet with Priscilla Mitchell. And in 2010, Jimmy Dean, the American country music singer, television host, and businessman, died at the age of 81. Dean, who had the 1961 country crossover hit Big Bad John, became a national television personality in the late 50s with his television series, The Jimmy Dean Show, and was also famous as the creator of the Jimmy Dean sausage brand. 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I'm Carl Thomas. More country classics on the way from Linda Ronstadt, and Joe Stampley is coming up next on NCIFM.
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Linda Ronstadt, you're no good. Joe Stampley, put your clothes back on. This is the Classic Country Show. I'm Carl Thomas. Still to come, Buck Owens, as well as the Kendalls, and Johnny Paycheck on the way right after Dave and Sugar. The door is always open, and CIFM, legendary country, and more.

0: The Kendalls, Heaven's Just a Sin Away, and CIFM, Legendary Country, and more. Before the Kendalls, Buck Owens, the Kansas City song, and Johnny Paycheck, Take This Job and Shove It. 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I'm Carl Thomas. More country classics on the way from Johnny Lee and Jim Reeves is coming up in just a moment here on NCIFM.
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6: Anin, bonjour, hello. I'm Grand Chief Jerry Daniels of the Southern Chiefs Organization. On June 21st, join SCO in celebrating the beautiful languages, cultures, and accomplishments of our Anishinaabe and Dakota citizens. Happy National Indigenous Peoples Day.
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0: and CIFM Legendary Country and More, Johnny Lee Country Party, Jim Reeves, Is It Really Over? Well, the first hour of the show is just about over. You are listening to the Classic Country Show. I'm Carl Thomas. More country classics still to come from Crystal Gayle, and Glenn Campbell is coming up right after this on NCIFM.
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0: Jimmy Martin, Tennessee, kicking off the final hour of the Classic Country Show here on the NCIFM Radio Network. My name is Carl Thomas. Coming up this hour, Barbara Mandrell, as well as T.G. Shepherd and Tom T. Hall on the way right after Mac Davis. Stop and Smell the Roses, NCIFM, Legendary Country, and more.
1: You got to stop.

T.G. Shepherd, Slow Burn, Barbara Mandrell, Darlin', and Tom T. Hall, I Like Beer. This is the Classic Country Show. I'm Carl Thomas, just ahead of Jack Green. Here's the Charlie Daniels Band, Long-Haired Country Boy, and CIFM Legendary Country and More.

0: 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I'm Carl Thomas. More country classics on the way from Elvis Presley, and Dolly Parton is coming up next on NCIFM.
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Elvis Presley, It's Now or Never. August 16th will mark the 49th anniversary of the passing of the King. Before Elvis, Dolly Parton, Do I Ever Cross Your Mind? This is the Classic Country Show. I'm Carl Thomas. Still to come, Merle Haggard, as well as Hank Williams Jr. and Ernie Ashworth on the way right after Porter Wagner, The Cold Hard Facts of Life, and CIFM, Legendary Country, and more.

0: and CIFM legendary country and more, Hank Williams Jr., Whiskey Bent and Hell Bound, Merle Haggard, It's Been a Great Afternoon, and Ernie Ashworth, Life of the Party. You are listening to the Classic Country Show. I'm Carl Thomas. More country classics still to come from Linda Ronstadt, as well as Eddie Rabbit, and Joe Stampley is coming up in just a moment here on NCIFM.
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0: and CIFM Legendary Country and more, Eddie Rabbit, Hearts on Fire, Linda Ronstadt, That'll Be the Day, and Joe Stampley, Roll On, Big Mama. 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I'm Carl Thomas. 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
2: 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So let's get

this week's IMC chart, moving along all the way to this week's number one track. Starting off this week, we've got Natap, a Mi'kmaq R&B singer-songwriter from Elsipatog, First Nation, Canada. His music blends soulful melodies with heartfelt storytelling, and he weaves themes of love, identity, and healing into smooth, emotional soundscapes that bridge tradition and modern R&B. Here is Natap with Just Friends, new this week at number 40, here on the Indigenous Music Countdown.

Once again, that's Natap with Just Friends at the number 40 spot this week here on the IMC. Up next, we have Logan Stats, a multi-award-winning artist who hails from six nations of the Grand River, Ontario. For Stats, music is a healing salve, contemplatively composed and offered to those in need of comfort. A voice of peace for his community, this proud Mohawk country and folk songwriter has fought for his people and for his own peace of mind. Here is Logan Stats with Rainwater and Whiskey, new at number 39 this week, here on the Indigenous Music Countdown. He's been a-

0: crash.
1: At the number 39 spot this week, that's Logan Stats with Rainwater and Whiskey here on the IMC. Our next new track is by Jer Carrier, a genre-agnostic Cree singer-songwriter who moves effortlessly between pop, EDM, jazz, and folk, driven by an unshakable need to express life in all its brutal, beautiful chaos. Born in the Métis settlement of Cumberland House of Saskatchewan and based in Edmonton, Alberta, Jer's music doesn't fit neatly into any box. It cracks it open, burns it, and dances in the ashes. Here is Jer Carrier with Honeybees, new at number 38 this week, here on the Indigenous Music Countdown.

Once again, that's Jer Carrier with Honeybees at number 38, right here on the IMC. Up next, we have Big Tones, a Cree Salto recording artist based in Saskatoon, Saskatchewan. He has heavy ancestral ties to Treaty 4 territory, coming from Pasqua First Nation 79. Big Tones is a versatile artist, captivating performer, and artist mentor. With a focus on old-school hip-hop sound, his powerful and soothing voice with intricate flows keep listeners intrigued lyric after lyric. Here is Big Tones with Things Get Easier, new at number 37 this week, here on the Indigenous Music Countdown.

0: Once again, at number 37, it's Big Tones with Things Get Easier, right here on the IMC. 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I'm your host, Jeff Woods, and we're going to take a quick break and return with more of today's best Indigenous music. 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
0: 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Once again, I'm your host, Jeff Woods, journeying with you through the IMC's Top 40 chart. The IMC crew would like to give a big shout-out to all the listeners on Daybreak Star Radio Network in Seattle, Washington, NBC Radio in La Ronge, Saskatchewan, and 92.9 The Torch in Lac des Flambeaux, Wisconsin. Up next, we have Doc Native. A multi-award-winning rapper, producer, songwriter, a member of the Seminole Tribe in Florida, Doc has been creating music for many years, collaborating with artists such as Taboo from the Black Eyed Peas, along with many other notable and

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1: Once again, at number 36, it's Doc Native with Locked In, right here on the IMC. The Northwest Kid is a hip-hop artist of Gitxsan descent from the Frog Clan, House of Hawks, who is now based in Saskatoon, Saskatchewan. Here is the Northwest Kid with Sacred Trust, moving up from number 38 to number 35, here on the Indigenous Music Countdown.

country singer-songwriter from Niverville, Manitoba, known for her powerhouse vocals, modern country sound, and authentic storytelling. Her debut EP, released in May 2024, gained traction on commercial country radio and led to opening slots for artists including James Barker Band, The Hunter Brothers, Jade Eagleson, and Owen Wrigling. Katie's new EP, 100 Proof, just arrived last week. You can listen to it across platforms now. Here is Katie St. Germain with Salt in the Wound, jumping up five spots to number 34 here on the Indigenous Music Countdown.

Once again, at number 34, that's Katie St. Germain with Salt in the Wound here on the IMC. Next up, we have Wolfcastle, a Mi'kmaq rapper, producer, and singer from Pabateau First Nation, New Brunswick. Growing up on the res with a supportive family of artists, movie directors, and musicians, going for a career in the arts seemed like a natural choice. His music carries an energy and wisdom beyond his years, covering topics about love, loss, celebration, and perseverance. Here is Wolfcastle featuring Jamila with Water, moving up two spots to number 33 this week, here on the Indigenous Music Countdown.

Once again, at number 33, that's Wolfcastle featuring Jamila with Water right here on the IMC. Next up on the chart, we have Kyle McKerney, a Métis Americana artist from Airdrie, Alberta. Redefining Americana, he weaves together soulful storytelling with gritty, roots-inspired instrumentation into a genre-defying sound. His unique ability to blend raw emotion with bold country rock energy positions this chapter of his career at his most impactful yet, redefining the genre one heartfelt lyric at a time. Here is Kyle McKerney with Rearview, climbing up to number 32 this week, here on the Indigenous Music Countdown.

0: Once again, at the number 32 spot this week, it's Kyle McKerney with Rearview here on the IMC. I'm your host, Jeff Woods, and you're listening to the Indigenous Music Countdown, where all the best Indigenous music vibes can be found. We're going to take a quick break here on the IMC, which can be heard on amazing radio stations like New Hulk Radio, 91.1 FM in British Columbia, and NNBY, Northern Native Broadcast Yukon.
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0: 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Let's keep the music going. Up next on the chart, we have Pilk Silk, an acclaimed Inuit throat singing duo who hail from Yellowknife, Northwest Territories. They invite listeners into a vivid corner of Inuit mythology with their latest single, Tickling Demon, a masterclass in atmospheric storytelling, capturing the essence of a being that haunts the land and tickles people to death. Here is Pilk Silk with Tickling Demon, climbing up to number 31 this week, here on the Indigenous Music Countdown.

0: Once again, at number 31, that's Pilk Silk with Tickling Demon, right here on the IMC. Our next track is by Beatrice Deer, an award-winning Inuit singer-songwriter based in Montreal. Half Inuk and half Mohawk, Beatrice was born and raised in Nunavik, Quebec. In the small village of Kwoktok, her award-winning songs are crafted upon deeply personal lyrics and blend indie rock and modern folk with traditional Inuit stories and throat singing. Here is Beatrice Deer with The Bear, moving up to number 26 this week, here on the Indigenous Music Countdown.
1: Hey.

0: Once again, that's Beatrice Deer with The Bear at the number 26 spot this week here on the IMC. Up next, we have Shawnee Kish, a Mohawk artist originally from Welland, Ontario, but now based in Edmonton, Alberta. A 2026 Juno Award nominee for Contemporary Indigenous Artist of the Year and a SiriusXM Top of the Country finalist, she continues to gain national recognition while carving out a bold presence in the country music landscape. Here is Shawnee Kish with Ride at Dawn, making the move to number 24 this week, here on the Indigenous Music Countdown.
1: You ready?

at the number 24 spot this week. That's Shawnee Kish with Ryan at Dawn right here on the IMC. Up next, we have Graham Jones, an Ojibwe country artist who is a member of the Shagwinda First Nation on Manitoulin Island and currently resides in Toronto, Ontario. Jones is back with his first new song of 2026, Ashes, produced by 2024 CMA Ontario Producer of the Year Sean Moore. Ashes captures the feeling of watching life slip away and burn up in flames. You can feel the despair in Jones's voice as he sings of small town blues, lost love, and the good old days. Here's Graham Jones with Ashes, climbing up five spots to number 23 this week here on the Indigenous Music Countdown.

Once again, at number 23, that's Graham Jones with Ashes here on the IMC. Our next track is by Carrie Morin, a Crow and Assiniboine Sioux Americana artist based in Fort Collins, Colorado. Described as one of the best acoustic pickers on the scene today, Carrie Morin brings together the great musical traditions of America like no other. With deft fingerstyle guitar and vocals that alternately convey melodic elation and gritty world weariness, Morin crafts a style

While often characterized as roots-infused Native Americana with hints of bluegrass, folks, blues, and rock. Moving up to number 19 this week, it's Carrie Morn with Pocket of Time here on the Indigenous Music Countdown.

0: Once again, that was Carrie Morin with Pocket of Time at the number 19 spot this week here on the IMC. 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A big shout out to everyone listening on CFNR, Northern Native Broadcasting in BC, and KOJB Radio 90.1 FM in Leech Lake, Minnesota. 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
0: Welcome back, music fans. I'm your host, Jeff Woods, and you're tuned in to the Indigenous Music Countdown for the week of June 13th, 2026. 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Next up, we have the North Stars, a hip-hop trio from Nemaska, Quebec. Here is the North Stars with Hometown, moving up four spots to number 18 this week, here on the Indigenous Music Countdown.

Once again, at number 18, that's the North Stars with Hometown here on the IMC. Up next on the chart, we have Shub, a Mohawk artist, producer, and composer from Six Nations of the Grand River, Ontario. With Heritage, a two-part body of work, and the most ambitious project of his career, Shub has created his most complete statement yet. Raw, genre-defying, and deeply rooted in the culture, the two albums together form a full autobiography, weaving electronic, hip-hop, and powwow energy into something that belongs equally in the club, at the festivals, or in someone's headphones. At number 15 this week, it's Shub featuring Natasha Fisher with Eye of the Storm here on the Indigenous Music Countdown.

Once again, at number 15 this week, that's Shub featuring Natasha Fisher with Eye of the Storm here on the IMC. Next up, we have Melody MacArthur, a multi-award-winning singer, songwriter, and actress from Alberta, Canada, who has taken the music and theater world by storm. The IMC crew asked Melody what are some of the goals she's working towards within her music career, and she shared, "Currently, I am releasing singles, including off my seventh album, The Gospel Truth, coming out late 2026, featuring Roses Never Fade, Rock Bottom, The Gospel Truth, Harlot Hymn, and Aunties Anonymous, to name a few. I am also working on a collaboration blues album with Guy Renardo, based out of Los Angeles, California, and a Spanish-Latin album. More long-term in the works projects and ambitions include publishing written works and a children's album." Here is Melody MacArthur with Roses Never Fade, climbing up five spots to number 13 this week, here on the Indigenous Music Countdown.

the number 13 spot this week, that's Melanie MacArthur with Roses Never Fade here on the IMC. Curtis Clear Sky and the Constellations are an empowering musical movement led by vocalist-songwriter Curtis Clear Sky, who carries roots from Kainai Nation in Alberta. Rooted in story, rhythm, and collective expression, the Constellations bring together contemporary hip-hop, rock, funk, and soul in ceremony, creating a sound that is expansive, grounded, and emotionally resonant. Here is Curtis Clear Skies and the Constellations moving up to number 11 with Plant Your Dreams here on the Indigenous Music Countdown.

At number 11 this week, that was Curtis Clearsky and the Constellations with Plant Your Dreams here on the IMC. Up next on the chart, we have Liv Wade, a Métis artist with Scandinavian roots based in Cobble Hill, BC. Liv's sixth EP, Fur Queen, is set to be released this year via Merlanian Music, Inc. The lead single, Darkest Hour,

was written on a full moon winter night and was born during a time of significant personal change as Wade's father was battling a major health scare. Here is Liv Wade with The Darkest Hour, moving up to number 10 this week here on the Indigenous Music Countdown.

0: Once again, at the number 10 spot this week, it's Liv Wade with Darkest Hour here on the IMC. 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
7: 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This is the Indigenous Music Countdown. I'm your host, Jeff Woods, and welcome back. A reminder to visit our website to view the chart and to watch our featured music videos from artists on the chart that include Kaylee Jade, Adrian Sutherland, and Shub. Edmonton-based alternative folk singer-songwriter Kaylee Jade crafts full-hearted songs that dig deep. Her latest album, The Great Unknown, finds her exploring an earthier sound where expansive percussion mingles with soaring guitars to create the electric charge of an impending storm. Here is Kaylee Jade with The Great Unknown, making the move to number 9 this week, here on the Indigenous Music Countdown.

Once again at number 9, that's Kaylee Jade with The Great Unknown here on the IMC. Next up on the chart, we have Burke Jodoin, a Métis folk country artist who is based in Saskatchewan. From his upcoming new album, Burke introduces the second single, It's All Good, an upbeat anthem about taking life's challenges in stride. With an easygoing groove and Jodoin's soulful vocals, the track is a reminder that when adversity shows up, the best response is to simply breathe, let go of the worry, and keep moving forward. Here is Burke Jodoin with It's All Good at the number 8 spot this week here on the Indigenous Music Countdown.

number 8 this week. That was Burke Chodawan with It's All Good, going down right here on the IMC. Next up, we've got Chelsea Young, a Cree country artist who carries roots from Big Stone Cree Nation, now residing in Saskatoon, Saskatchewan. Chelsea embodies the essence of a true fighter, wearing her heart on her sleeve with unwavering boldness. Driven by a profound passion for performance, she has carved out her own unique path and risen as a significant voice in Indigenous music. Here is Chelsea Young.

Once again, at number 7, that's Chelsea Young with Soul Tide here on the IMC. Hearts Roller is a rock band from Sweetgrass First Nation in Saskatchewan. The IMC crew asked Hearts Roller why music is important within their lives, and they shared, "Music is very important in our lives because it's been passed down through generations in our families, in both contemporary and cultural aspects. It's also really helped to shape who we are as individuals, and the type of music we listen to has impacted our own artistic and musical creativity. The music we put out there as artists carries our stories, our struggles, and our strengths." Here is Hearts Roller with Let Me Love You, moving up to number 6 this week, here on the Indigenous Music Countdown.

Once again, at number six, that's Hearts Roller with Let Me Love You here on the IMC. Soul R&B artist Love is originally from Proudmaker Cree Nation, but now based in Edmonton, Alberta. Her debut singles, Mama, Matriarch, Relate, Sister Era, have already earned over 1 million streams across platforms and more than 7 million views on TikTok and Facebook, signaling a fast-growing fan base drawn to her authenticity and style. Here is Love at number five this week with GOS here on the Indigenous Music Countdown.

0: once again at the number 5 spot this week. That's Love with G.O.S. here on the IMC. I'm your host, Jeff Woods, and you're tuned in to all the hits on the Indigenous Music Countdown for the week of June 13th, 2026. Stay with us. We'll be right back with the rest of your top 10 songs, including this week's number 1 track.
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0: 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We're getting real close to this week's number one track. Next up on the chart, we have Tammy Ray. A soulful Cree singer-songwriter from Whitefish Lake First Nation, Treaty 8 Territory, whose music carries the warmth of heartfelt vocals and the strength of stories rooted in culture and community. Here is Tammy Ray with Here With Me at the number 4 spot this week here on the Indigenous Music Countdown.
16: You're that star up in the sky.

Once again, at number four this week, it's Tammy Ray with Here With Me, right here on the IMC. Coming up next, we have Bobby Lee West, an Indigenous singer-songwriter born in Saskatchewan. After making the move to Calgary at the age of 17, he found himself making a living playing music at dances, community centers, and various clubs. He hasn't stopped since, as his music career has spanned more than 50 years, and his songs have seen considerable airplay. Here is Bobby Lee West with 10 Pound Ball, making the move to number 3 this week, here on the Indigenous Music Countdown.

once again at number three this week. It's Bobby Lee West with 10 Pound Ball right here on the IMC. Adrian Sutherland is a roots rocker with heart from the remote village of Attawapiskat in Ontario's far north. Adrian earned Juno nominations back in 2022 and 2025 and won

Best Americana album from the 2025 World Entertainment Awards in Los Angeles. His sophomore solo album, Precious Diamonds, was named one of the top 100 albums of 2024 by CKUA Radio, and it features two songs in Cree, marking the first time Adrian is making music in his first language. At the number two spot this week, it's Adrian Sutherland with I'm Not Afraid, here on the Indigenous Music Countdown.

0: Again, at number two, that's Adrian Sutherland with I'm Not Afraid here on the IMC. All right, music fans, we've reached the point of the IMC to announce the number one track for June 13th, 2026. A big congratulations goes out to Donita Large. Donita Large is a folk rock singer-songwriter originally from Saddle Lake First Nation, now based in Edmonton, Alberta. A lifelong performer who's graced prestigious stages like Carnegie Hall, Donita's solo journey has been nothing short of fantastic. As a Cree artist, her artistry is rooted in tradition and stories of the land and is ignited by a modern signature style, which she describes as folk with indigenous sizzle. At the number one spot this week, it's Donita Large with Lip Service, right here on the Indigenous Music Countdown.
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0: Once again, our number one song for this week was Donita Large with Lip Service. Big congratulations again, Donita. From Turtle Island and beyond, that concludes this edition of the Indigenous Music Countdown for the week of June 13th, 2026. We've explored 28 different songs, including the entire top 10. 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The IMC is produced by Native Communications, Inc., based in Treaty 1 Territory, Winnipeg, Manitoba. Thanks for listening to the Indigenous Music Countdown, bringing music from all directions to one place to share with you. Until next week, I'm Jeff Woods.
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0: Charlie Daniels Band. The South's going to do it again. Charlie Daniels getting the 5 o'clock hour rolling on this late Saturday afternoon, early Saturday evening. The intersection at Highway 4 and Highway 320 is closed due to a motor vehicle collision. And for an update on highways anytime, just head over to 511. 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I'm Carl Thomas on the way Alabama, right after Alan Jackson, NCIFM, Legendary Country, and more.
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CFL Hall of Fame receiver Terry Evanson is 82. Actor Richard Thomas is 75. Comedian Tim Allen is 73. Actress Ally Sheedy is 64. Cape Breton fiddler Natalie McMaster is 54. Country singer Jason Michael Carroll is 48. Actor Chris Evans from the Fantastic Four is 45. Former NHL All-Star Jason Spezza is 43. And turning the big 4-0 are actresses Ashley and Mary-Kate Olsen from the TV show Full House. Oh, and also Canadian Olympic gold medal swimmer Penny Oleksiak is 26. Father's Day is coming up on June 21st. NCIFM has an exciting contest where you could win a grand prize from Shane's in the Paw, Winnipeg Waterways, Pirgo's Pizza in the Paw, Tika's Boutique, the Paw Family Foods, and Otinica Mall. To qualify, listen for your rad dad cue to call, be the fifth caller through, and tell us why your dad is a rad dad. Winner will be announced on Friday, June 19th, during the morning show with Jordan and Davey. Happy Father's Day from all of us at NCIFM. 5:21 on the way, your weekend Manitoba weather forecast, and then Brooks and Dunn kick off four in a row next.

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0: /524, your weekend Manitoba forecast, beginning with northern Manitoba, Thompson, Norman region. For tonight, clear, low 6. Sunday, mainly sunny, high 16, UV index 6 or high. The Paw, OCN, and Flin Flon area. Tonight, clear, becoming partly cloudy overnight, low 8. For tomorrow, a mix of sun and cloud, 30% chance of showers late in the afternoon with risk of a thunderstorm, high 23, UV index 6 or high. Churchill, tonight, cloudy, rain beginning after midnight, low plus 2. Tomorrow, more rain, amounts 5 millimeters, high plus 5, UV index 1 or low. Island Lake region, tonight, periods of rain ending after midnight, then clearing, low plus 5. Tomorrow, increasing cloudiness, periods of rain beginning late in the afternoon, high 14, UV index 6 or high. Dauphin, Parkland region, tonight, a few clouds, low 7. Tomorrow, a mix of sun and cloud, 60% chance of showers late in the afternoon with risk of a thunderstorm, high 23, UV index 7 or high. Bloodvane, tonight, clearing early this evening, low 8. Tomorrow, mainly sunny, high 19, UV index 7 or high. Brandon, Westman region, tonight, partly cloudy, clearing this evening, low plus 4. Tomorrow, sunny, becoming a mix of sun and cloud near noon, high 21, UV index 7 or high. And City of Winnipeg, tonight, cloudy with 30% chance of showers early this evening, clearing this evening, low 6. Sunday, mainly sunny, high 21, UV index 7 or

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And that has been your weekend Manitoba weather forecast, 2527 on NCI FM.

Cody Prevost last night all day. Brooks and Dunn ain't nothing but you. History will be made in Van City tonight. More on that in about 8 minutes. Darius Rucker is getting set to wrap up 4 in a row right after Faith Hill. The Secret of Life, NCIFM, legendary country, and more.

0: And CIFM legendary country and more, Darius Rucker wrapping up four in a row with history in the making. History will be made in Vancouver tonight as the city hosts its first match of the FIFA World Cup. Australia plays Turkey in the first tournament game at BC Place. Yesterday, fans gathered in Vancouver and watched the Canadian men tie Bosnia-Herzegovina in Toronto from a brand new $183 million amphitheater. Vancouver officially opened its World Cup pedestrian zone running down Granville Street through the downtown core.
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1: 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I'm a proud union member and a proud member of the Manitoba Métis Nation. We wouldn't be who we are in Canada without the contributions of First Nations, Inuit, and Métis Indigenous peoples. So on June 21st, let's celebrate National Indigenous Peoples Day together.
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Leanne Rimes, Something's Gotta Give. It's just past 6. Saturday evening with Carl Thomas on the way, Randy Travis, right after Garth Brooks and CIFM, Legendary Country, and more.

Randy Travis, is it still over? Still to come, Jim Witter and Tanya Tucker on the way right after George Strait. NCIFM, legendary country, and more.

0: Jim Witter, Distant Drum, and CIFM, Legendary Country and More. Tanya Tucker, before that, with Lizzie and the Rain Man, and CIFM and Wolfpack Entertainment welcome the first annual Country Jam to Winnipeg on July 7th at Red River Exhibition Park. The lineup features country music veterans including Sammy Kershaw, David Lee Murphy, Pam Tillis, and more. 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
4: Anin, bonjour, hello. I'm Grand Chief Jerry Daniels of the Southern Chiefs Organization. On June 21st, join Estio in celebrating the beautiful languages, cultures, and accomplishments of our Anishinaabe and Dakota citizens. Happy National Indigenous Peoples Day.
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Jesse Farrell. Let's talk about love and CIFM, legendary country, and more. Before Jesse Farrell, Reba McEntire with Little Rock. Coming up in about 8 minutes, going to let you know what happened on this day in country music. Keith Urban is getting set to wrap up 4 in a row right after Scarlett Butler. Big Vacation, Spirit of Manitoba, and CIFM.

0: NCIFM, Legendary Country, and more. Keith Urban wrapping up four in a row with Somewhere in My Car. Today is June 13th. It was on this day in country music history back in 1959. Roy Drusky was inducted into the Grand Ole Opry. The American country music singer and songwriter, popular from the 1960s through the early 1970s, was known for his baritone voice and for incorporating the Nashville sound, and for being one of the first artists to record a song written by Kris Kristofferson, Jody and the Kid. His highest charting single was the number one Yes, Mr. Peters, a duet with Priscilla Mitchell. In 1987, Randy Travis's Forever and Ever Amen spent 3 weeks at number one on the Billboard Hot Country Singles chart. It's the first multi-week chart-topping song since Lost in the 50s, Tonight in the Still of the Night by Ronnie Milsap spent 2 weeks atop the chart in September 1985. In 1991, the IRS held a public auction where people bought Dottie West's personal possessions in an attempt to pay back debts of over $1.5 million. The items had been seized by the IRS after they discovered the singer was hiding some valuable items. Some fans bought items and returned them to West. Items sold at the auction included West's baby grand piano, which sold for $4,900, and her 1976 Cadillac Fleetwood. Despite the proceeds from the auction, West was still left with debt owing to the IRS. In 2010, Jimmy Dean, the American country music singer, television host, and businessman, died at the age of 81. Dean, who had the 1961 country crossover hit Big Bad John, became a national television personality in the late 50s with his television series The Jimmy Dean Show, and was also famous as the creator of the Jimmy Dean sausage brand. If you love the classics, join me, Carl Thomas, right here on NCIFM every Saturday from 1 to 3 p.m. for The Classic Country Show. I reflect on some of the great country songs and artists of all time. The Classic Country Show, Saturday afternoons from 1 to 3 right here on NCIFM, Legendary Country and More.
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0: 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Ronnie Millsap, Any Day Now, and Steve Miller Band going to the country. We are coming up on 7 o'clock. I'm Carl Thomas. More great country music still ahead for your Saturday night, including Kenny Chesney and Amanda Stott is coming up right after this on NCIFM.
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